That's Ellis Bailey, the name of the song, The Game. Before that, Warren Haynes with an orchestral version of Government Mule's Banks of the Deep End. Rhiannon Giddens with Too Little, Too Late, Too Bad. His Golden Messenger, Who Are You Gonna Run To? And Brother Wallace started off this edition of Jetstream with Let's Get Together. 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We certainly appreciate it. Okay, let's get back to more music here on Manao Radio, 91.7 FM.

Cause I'm a tiptoe spider hound. Make

The Traveling Wilburys, Dirty World. The Traveling Wilburys, that was back in 1988. And Tom Petty, Bob Dylan, George Harrison, Roy Orbison, and Jeff Lynne were decided to get together and make some music. So great stuff. The name Wilbury actually was a joke that they had of if there was a flaw, a problem in a recording, they'd say, well, we'll bury it. And then they decided on, oh, we'll bury. And I don't know where Traveling came from. But anyway, before that, Mike Dawes gave us Boogie Shred, Ray Bonneville with Tiptoe Spider, The Rides, Can't Get Enough of Loving You, and Trey Hensley started that set off with Can't Outrun the Blues. 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Thanks so much for tuning in. The Kihei Charter School presents a big band and vocal jazz concert, and that is coming up this Saturday, August 1st. The Wave of Harmony Foundation and Jazz Maui present an evening of big band and vocal jazz. It's going to be at the Kihei Charter School's Altitude Deck. 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And once again, that's coming up this Saturday, August 1st. All right, moving right along here, getting back to the music on Jetstream on Mana'o Radio.

0: The song is amazing. That's the name of it, by One Eskimo. Before that, we heard Abigail Lapel with Halfway to Mexico, Levon Helm with Little Birds, and Jay Unger and Molly Mason, Ashokan Farewell. That brings us up to, almost 1 minute past the top of the hour. Wherever you're listening, it's 3:01 on the beautiful island of Maui. 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This is my program, Jetstream. Thanks so much for joining me this afternoon. Mahalo to our major supporters, including Annie and the Orphans, Automatic AV Installation, Rodeo General Store, Rick Strini, Ceramics and Glass, Wong Leong Kuchia, LLC, Doorway into Light, Shelton's Auto Masters, Island Auto Storage, Pinata's Restaurant, and Andy and Sarah Reitinger. 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He's going to tell you about some of the great live music going on Maui and where you can find out even more.
1: 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Here's just a taste of what you can find coming up this week. Friday, July 31st, go check out the reggae sounds of Andrew Bees at the Playground in Ma'ala'ea Harbor, 7 p.m. Ingrid Hegelberg is at Divine Wine Lounge in Kihei, Saturday, August 1st from 8 to 10 p.m. And this Sunday, the 2nd, Tim O'Hara and Andrea Walls are at Java Jazz, 8 to 10 p.m. over in Kihei. There's so much to discover at Music Tonight. Big thanks to Backlit Buddha Studios for helping to make this happen. 24 years strong as Maui's community station, we are Manao Radio. And we're all about the music.
0: And thank you, DJ CTB. You can catch his show every Monday from 10 to 2. He does a terrific show. All right, moving right along. Peter Gabriel just came out with a new song. I'll play that for you now here on Manao Radio 91.7 FM.

Jose Gonzalez, the song Head On. Before that, we heard Bailey Lanes with Leaning On, White Horse, Manitoba Death Star, and a new one from Peter Gabriel, I Belong to the Sky. It's all here on Monaco Radio 91.7 FM. 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Let's get back to the music here on Jetstream. Here's Otis Taylor.

every night, fooling around with the fears. 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
1: Take the rest of the day off.
0: Oh, I guess I can take the rest of the day off. No, I'll stick around till 5 o'clock. That's Shamika Copeland with John Hiatt doing John Prine's Great Rain. Before that, we heard Alabama 3 with Peace in the Valley, Avi Kaplan with Floating on a Dream, Dan Reeder gave us Stay Down, Man, and Otis Taylor with his cover of Hey Joe. 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Thanks so much for tuning in. 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

Steely Dan, Dirty Work, a classic. Before that, the Brothers Landreth with Half Moon Eyes, and Phil Cook with Great Tide. And that brings us up to the top of the hour. It's 4 o'clock on the beautiful island of Maui. 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Thank you so much. 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

0: Mahalo to these fine Maui businesses for supporting Mana'o Radio, community radio. It's more Maui style. All right, moving into the last hour here. The Rolling Stones recently came out with a new album. It's called Foreign Tongues. And I was reading an interview with Mick Jagger, just about the Rolling Stones in general and about the new album. And the interviewer asked him if he had seen or heard John Mulaney's comedic bit about his encounter with Mick Jagger. And Mick Jagger said no, but what it was about was, oh, just how being a superstar changes you. And Mick Jagger said, yes, you know, cannot argue with that, especially, he said, in your 20s and 30s going through that, it kind of permanently changes you. So, and then they were talking about one of the songs on the album, and it's called Mr. Charm, and Mick Jagger said it's not meant to be taken seriously. It's a joke, but he said there are some incidents in the song that actually did happen. So let's listen to John Mulaney and his encounter with Mick Jagger, and then we'll roll with Mr. Charm here on Mana'o Radio 91.7 FM.
1: I'm trying to stay nice, though. Because when I was a kid, I was raised that you should be nice to everyone in every situation, because you never know their story. But now, at the end of my life, I don't know. A lot of people don't seem that nice. They seem to be doing fine in the world. Or maybe they have different definitions of what it means to be nice. That's something you figure out as you get older and meet new people. Not everyone thinks the same things are nice. You learn that especially when you get jobs. I had a very weird job in my mid-20s for about 4.5 years. I was a writer right across the street over at Saturday Night Live. And it was very exciting. Yeah, it was great. I loved it. If you haven't seen the show, you gotta check it out. They have a host and a musical guest. Oh my God, you're gonna love it. Famous people are weird as shit. They're all weird. Your suspicions are correct. And they would all come in to Saturday Night Live, and they'd have to meet with me because I was a little rat writer, and they'd have to talk about the sketches. They'd sit on my office couch that had like bed bugs and stuff. It was great. Like, they were famous, but it was my couch. Everyone always wants to know if famous people are nice. Like Mick Jagger, he came in to host the show. My friends were all like, is he nice? No! Or maybe he is, for his version of life. Because he has a very different life. He's Mick Jagger. That's his name. He's played to stadiums of 20,000 people cheering for him like he's a god for 50 years. That must change you as a person. If you do that for 50 years, you're never again going to be like, does anyone have a laptop charger I could borrow? You know, that bullshit way we all have to talk to get through life. Hi, knock, knock, sorry. That's how I walk into rooms. I am 35 years old. I am 6 feet tall. I lower myself. I go, hi, knock, knock. I say knock, knock out loud. Mick Jagger didn't talk like that. Mick Jagger talked like this. He'd go, yes. No. Yes. I pitched him a joke and he went, not funny. I mean, people say that on the internet, but never to your face does a British billionaire in leather pants go, not funny. I spent 2 hours alone with Mick Jagger that week. We were writing song lyrics. It was for a fake song in a comedy sketch. And he was sitting there, and we came to one point, and he goes, all right, let's all go to the picnic. Let's all have a drink. Let's see what rhymes with drink. And I said, think? And Mick Jagger said, no! And then I said, sink? And Mick Jagger said, yeah. And I was like, is this how you write songs? Just one word at a time with verbal abuse? It's like, all right, can't get no happiness now. Satisfaction? All right, next sentence. Space bar, indent, space bar. Mick Jagger would go like this. He'd go, Diet Coke, and one would appear in his hand. Now, that's not nice, right? The way I was raised, you're supposed to say, may I please have a Diet Coke, please? And then maybe you will get one. And I bet all of you were taught to say please and thank you. But if all of us could go, Diet Coke, and one would appear in our hand, we'd do it all day long. Even if you don't like Diet Coke, you just summon them so you could chuck them at oncoming cars.

the Congos, Take It From Me. Before that, we heard Keith Richards with Substantial Damage. Seven Horse gave us Meth Lab Zozo Sticker. And the backstory on that is last week with my DJ daughter, Laura, we played a song by Seven Horse. And we were going to do Meth Lab Zozo Sticker, but we didn't have time to get to it. But in the song, they talk about getting a phone call from Martin Scorsese. And he said, I've got a song for you that's got a smoking hot riff and a bomb-ass beat. And it turned out it was Meth Lab Zozo Sticker, and it was used in the soundtrack for the movie Wolf of Wall Street. So, before that, we heard a new one from the Rolling Stones, Mr. Charm, and John Mulaney on his encounter with Mick Jagger. You're listening to Monaco Radio 91.7 FM. Thanks so much for tuning in. The County of Maui has an e-cycling program, and they accept most electronic devices, including TVs, computers, monitors, printers, audio equipment, and cell phones at no charge. Small appliances are also accepted for a fee. Dispose of your e-waste responsibly at the e-cycling facility in Pu'unene. The entrance is on Pulehu Road on the Safeway side of the four-way stop sign. And that happens from Tuesdays 1 to 5, Saturday from 9 to 1. There's a drop box at the entrance of the facility for after-hours drop-offs. No appliances, please. For more information or to schedule a pickup, call 808-280-6460. 808-280-6460. They do a great job. I've been there, and it's great. They will just attack whatever is in your car and take it out for you, and you don't have to do a thing once you get there. So, good stuff. Let's get back to the music here on Jetstream on Manao Radio.

to do. The only way we can take you higher is if we get a little bit more energy from you, see? We gotta get some of that Cleveland energy from you, see?

Thank you.

George Clinton and the P-Funk All-Stars from the 1996 Rock and Roll Hall of Fame concert. Thank you for letting me be myself again, and I want to take you higher. And before that, we heard James Brown and Luciano Pavarotti with It's a Man's World. 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Mahalo to all for your ongoing support. We so appreciate it. We couldn't be here without you. I'm Ray Mayeron. You've been listening to my program, Jetstream. Thanks so much for tuning in. It's time to start this edition of Jetstream on the final approach as we come in for a landing.

What a life indeed. And I so enjoy getting to play music for you here on Manao Radio. Before that, we heard, that was the LA Blues Alliance, What a Life. And before that, we heard Swamp Dog with Final Approach. Well, that wraps up another edition of Jetstream. Thanks so much for tuning in. I'll be back next week, same time, same place, 2 to 5 on Tuesdays. Jerry Valdrez is in the house. Stick around. His wonderful show, Hawaiian Steel, will be starting up at the top of the hour. So until next week, take care. Aloha. Ahui ho.

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And I'm your musical host, Jerry Valdrez, and I thank you for joining me live and on the radio today. Mahalo nui to Ray Mayron, who has just left the studio after an afternoon of great music

0: jet stream. And Hawaiian Mele and steel guitar is coming up your way. However, it is now time for the feature story news report, brought to you by Alice McDermott and the team at Mercer Advisors, a wealth management firm. 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
1: From Feature Story News in London, I'm Stuart Smith. A 7.1 magnitude earthquake hit southwestern Japan on Tuesday, the country's meteorological agency said, issuing a tsunami alert. Officials said the government was checking for casualties following the quake, with several people trapped inside a shopping center, according to Japan's fire service. Laura Westbrook reports.
2: The earthquake occurred at 4:27 p.m. local time on the island of Kyushu. Authorities say tsunamis could measure up to 1 meter. Japan's Prime Minister Senai Takaichi said there have been some injuries reported and several buildings have collapsed. No abnormalities have been reported at the country's nuclear power stations after the earthquake. Local media reported that power was out to tens of thousands of households and some train services have also been suspended. Japan is one of the most seismically active countries in the world, sitting on the Pacific Ring of Fire. The archipelago typically experiences hundreds of quakes every year and accounts for about 18% of the world's earthquakes. Laura Westbrook, Hong Kong.
1: President Donald Trump is hosting Israeli Prime Minister Benjamin Netanyahu and Ukrainian President Volodymyr Zelensky for separate meetings at the White House later today, with the wars in Iran and Ukraine dominating the agenda. President Zelensky arrived in Washington saying his top priority is securing approval to buy Patriot missile interceptors, while Mr. Netanyahu has said the situation in Iran is his focus in what will be Trump and Netanyahu's first meeting since they launched their war on Iran. Both leaders are also in the U.S. Capitol for the funeral of Senator Lindsey Graham. Kate Fisher reports from Washington.
3: Donald Trump has become increasingly frustrated with Mr. Netanyahu. He hasn't been back to Washington as much as we understand the Israelis would have liked that to have happened. Donald Trump has even described him as crazy after a phone call with him in recent months. So it's a real change in the relationship. And Benjamin Netanyahu is going to be trying to get things back on track with the US president, not just because he wants to see a return to full-scale war with Iran, something that Donald Trump seemingly is not wanting to do right now. He seems to be favoring the diplomatic resolution.
1: Firefighters are battling a significant flare-up in a coastal area west of Bordeaux, France, after French Interior Minister Laurent Nunez warned authorities earlier today that they must remain on high alert, as forecasters predict another heatwave will hit France later this week. The blaze did not advance overnight, according to the Interior Minister, but has already burned an area four times the size of Paris and forced more than 200,000 people from their homes. William Denslow reports from Bordeaux.
4: This is an unprecedented fire. Authorities warn that as temperatures are expected to rise throughout the week here, that will give a huge advantage for the fire and will further complicate these efforts to get it in check.
5: With FSN Spotlight, I'm Simon Marks. Today, looking at the surprise revelation last week of an American nuclear deal with Saudi Arabia, and then the further surprise 24 hours later when it appeared to start falling apart. President Trump agreed with Crown Prince Mohammed bin Salman that the U.S. would help the kingdom develop a nuclear power program, with the eventual possibility of the Saudis considering a military nuclear component. But no sooner was the ink dry on the deal than President Trump changed his mind, insisting it will only come into force if Saudi Arabia joins the Abraham Accords and formally recognizes the State of Israel.
6: Good luck to anybody trying to figure this out. Anybody in the Middle East, anybody who's an expert.
5: Liz Sly, former Middle East correspondent for the Washington Post, on why that isn't going to happen.
6: It's really because of what's happened in Gaza. The Saudis are like the guardian of the holy places there, the architects of the only Middle East plan that was ever taken seriously by anybody for a long time, certainly since 2002. They would face massive domestic opposition if they were to agree to any peace with Israel that did not include a settlement with the Palestinians. And there's no chance of that at the moment.
5: Iran also opposes the notion of Saudi Arabia being given the green light to develop a nuclear program right in the midst of the regime's nuclear standoff with Washington. With FSN Spotlight, I'm Simon Marks.
1: To recap the top stories, a major earthquake has rocked southern Japan, measuring at a magnitude of 7.1 and leading to tsunami warnings in the region. The French Fire Service has described wildfire efforts in southwestern France as David against Goliath. Temperatures are expected to reach 39 Celsius there later this week. And President Trump is set to meet Israeli Prime Minister Benjamin Netanyahu later for the first time since the two leaders launched their war on Iran. That's the latest feature story news. Stuart Smith reporting.
0: And the feature story news report is brought to you at 7 a.m., 12 noon, and 5 p.m. every Monday to Friday. 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Well, the current weather conditions here on the island of Maui at the Kahului Airport, we have partly cloudy skies, 77 degrees Fahrenheit, the wind coming out of the north at 12 miles per hour. We have a high surf warning, and tonight we have a scattered showers with a low of 74. Welcome again to Hawaiian Steel, the program that features the Hawaiian guitar masters from the past to the present. And I'm your musical host, Jerry Valdrez. 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Mahalo a nui loa to Maui attorneys Peter Horvitz and Lauren Tilly for your ongoing support of Manaʻo Radio. Well, it's Kanikapila Tuesday, and if you are just pauhana, are you going home or maybe even holo holo around? I thank you for listening in, and if you're on the road, please drive with aloha. Take your time and be mindful of others. And if you are already at home, underneath the mango tree, in the patio, or on the back porch, just sit back, relax, and listen to the music. We're going to start off our show with a group called the Polynesians, a group of session players from Los Angeles in the 1960s. And we're going to feature Richard Cowie on vocals and Bobby Nichols on the Hawaiian steel guitar, doing for you, Hilo Bay. So here we go with some Kikakila.

nothing I know like a warm holiday when it's midnight down by the sea. The stars ignite.

Yeah, komamae, and welcome to Hawaiian Steel, a musical program featuring kikakila and kihoalu, the Hawaiian style of playing the guitar. Listen and enjoy the sweet, lush, harmonious sounds of the gentle strings. It brings back memories of backyard jams, luau hulas, and kanikapila with ohana and friends. I'm your musical host, Jerry Valdrez, coming to you live from Wailuku, Maui, Hawaii, on Manaʻo Radio, KMNO 91.7 FM on your radio dial. And we are at the bottom of the hour. The time now across the Hawaiian Islands is 5:31. And you just heard, all the way from Kapaʻa, the Kapaʻa area, Jess Montgomery, from the island of Kauai. He's a steel guitar player, and he wrote this song called Her Smile. And Jeff plays, as I said, in the Kapaʻa area, mostly with the slack key players. And the music is called Slack and Steel, with the kihoʻalu and kikakila. All right. And before that, we had the King of Hawaiian Steel Guitar, Solomon Hoʻopiʻi Kaʻaiʻai, also known as Sol Hoʻopiʻi, doing a song titled Iniki Malie, but it also goes by Waikapu, written by James Kahele, about the four valleys of Nawaiʻeha. That's the mountain area located right above where I'm at right now. And the four Ahupuaʻa, Waikapu, Wailuku, Waiʻehu, and Waiʻee. Again, we feature Sol Hoʻopiʻi on vocals and the Hawaiian steel. And in front of that, we had the beautiful voice of Raiatea Helm doing a song written by Ihilani Miller called Pakalana. And the song says, I call you my darling sweetheart. You are the only one I love. And we featured Raiatea on vocals and ukulele, Casey Olsen on the Hawaiian steel guitar. And just before that, we had the Sons of Hawaii with Dennis Kamakahi out in front doing a song that he wrote called Naʻalii Puʻolani. And the song honors the Aliʻi chiefs of Maui, Kahekili, Kamehameha Nui, Ke Kauliki, and Kalanikupule. And we had Dennis Kamakahi on vocals and Hawaiian kihoʻalu, Hawaiian slack key guitar, Eddie Kamai on the ukulele, Joe Marshall on the bass, and as always, David Feed Rogers on the Hawaiian steel. Ahead of that, all the way from London, England, we had steel guitarist Martin Wheatley and his group, the Bluebirds, and he did an instrumental for you, a song written by George Gershwin called Fascinating Rhythm. And we opened up our show with the group, the Polynesians, and they were session musicians in Los Angeles, and they recorded with other people as well as their own recordings. This one is called Hilo Bay. We featured Richard Kaui on vocals and piano, and Bobby Nichols on the Hawaiian steel guitar. All right, well, at this time I'd like to give a shout out to you listening today, from Napili all the way to Lahaina, from Maʻalaya to Kihe, and from Wailuku to Kahului. Mahalo for tuning in to Manaʻo Radio, and for those of you from Makawao to Kula, Paʻia to Hana, from Mauka to Makai, and all points in between. Thank you for dialing in. And finally, a special shout out goes to you joining us via internet, live streaming, and listening on demand. From the Neighbor Islands to the U.S. continents, to Europe, Asia, and around the world. Mahalo for listening in, and aloha to you. Now we will continue with more Hawaiian music, but before we get into our second set of songs, I would like to tell you about the Friends of Haleakala National Park. Well, the Friends of Haleakala National Park is looking for experienced hikers and backpackers to be national park volunteers for a two-night crater wilderness
service trip. This is going to happen from Tuesday through Thursday, August 11th to August 13th. The Friends of Haleakala National Park volunteers will stay in the Kapalaoa cabin and work on removing invasive plants to protect native habitat. 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All right, we're going to return now to playing more Hawaiian music for you. Mele Tusu, the soul. And thank you for making me a part of your day. I'm so grateful to be here with you on Mana'a Radio. All right, we're going to start off this time with some Kikakila, featuring the group, the Sandwich Isle Band, and their great steel guitarist, Eddie Palama. And he's going to do an instrumental for you, a classic song written by Andy Ayona called Sand. So here we go with Eddie Palama and the Sandwich Isle Band doing Sand.

Aloha mai kākou, and we are at the top of the hour. The time now across the Hawaiian Islands is 6:01 p.m. And you are tuned to listener-supported Manaʻo Radio, KMNO, Wailuku, Maui, Hawaii, at 91.7 FM and streaming worldwide at manaoradio.com. 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The song says, Maui is the best. And this song is also known as Maui Chimes when it's played as an instrumental. And Benny Navahi

An early steel guitarist from the 1920s. He played the Resonator National Guitar, and not only did he play Hawaiian music, but he played in different blues, jazz, and country bands in the LA area. Again, Benny Navahi doing Maui no Ka'oi. In front of that, we had some Kiho Alu, some beautiful slack key by Sonny Chillingsworth, and he did for you Moana Chimes, song written by M.K. Moke, and also the song called Pa'ahana, about a woman, a girl who left her home in central Oahu to go up and live in the forest up in Waiwa. Again, that's Sonny Chillingsworth and Moana Chimes and Pa'ahana. And let's see now, in front of that, we had the group Maika Pu'uwae from their newest release, doing Noke Anu Ahe Ahe, and the song is about a sailing trip to the islands, and the sailor says, pull up the anchor and let's get ready to sail. And we have Derek Chan on the Hawaiian steel guitar, Van Oho Mukuni on the ukulele, and Kim Leong playing the lead guitar on this particular track. And just before that, we had John K. Almeida, the Hawaii's Dean of Hawaiian Music, doing Noho Pai Pai, a song that he wrote, The Rocking Chair Hula. We featured Johnny Almeida on vocals and mandolin, and you also heard Benny Rogers on the Hawaiian steel. Ahead of that, we had Elaine Ako Spencer doing Olu O Pu'ulani, song written by Helen Parker about her nephew, Henry Opu'ulani Levi, who was suffering from leprosy and living at Kalaupapa, the island of Molokai. And Elena Cole Spencer, a longtime musician in the Waikiki circuit and the mainland and Japan. And accompanying her, we had Billy Hugh Lin on the Hawaiian steel. And prior to that, we had Mahi Beamer doing a song called the Kimo Henderson Hula, song written by Helen Deshay Beamer, who is Mahi's grandmother. And this song is about a friend's home. And the friend is Kimo Henderson. And he lived at Pi'i Honua, an area above Hilo Town. And again, we had Mahi Beamer on vocals, beautiful falsetto, and Jules Asi on the Hawaiian steel. And we opened up the second set with the Sandwich Isle Band, featuring Eddie Palama on the Hawaiian steel guitar, doing the classic steel guitar instrumental by Andy Iona called Sand. Well, good evening and welcome to Hawaiian Steel. And I'm your musical host, Jerry Valdrez, playing Hawaiian music for you, featuring Kika Kila, the enchanting Hawaiian lap steel guitar, and Kiho Alu, the Hawaiian style of tuning and picking a slack key guitar. And Hawaiian steel is made possible and underwritten by the Law Office of Horovitz Tilley, LLC. Practicing in business and real estate matters and handling both transactions and civil litigation. And Horovitz Tilley is committed to getting you the best legal result. 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Mahalo a nui loa to Maui attorneys Peter Horovitz and Lauren Tilley for your ongoing support of Manaʻo Radio and for underwriting my show. 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
right. We're going to continue now and start up our third set of songs for you. And this time we're going to start off with the Peter Moon Band doing Kaula Nana Pua. Song comes from the album Tropical Storm and features Peter Moon on the Hawaii Slacky guitar together with Randy Lorenzo. So here we go with Kaula Nana Pua.

Well, it's Kanikapila Tuesday, and I say a warm mahalo for tuning in. And if you're going up country, you're coming into town, cruising on the south side, or driving over the Pali, welcome to Hawaiian Steel. Lucky you live Hawaii, Maui no Kauai. And we are at the bottom of the hour. The time now across the Hawaiian Islands is 6:31 p.m. And we just completed our third set of songs for you this early evening. And you just heard from Saul K. Bright and the Haliwaians doing a song written by Baina Mossman called He Ono. That means it tastes good. And this song is about the delicious fish, the opelo, the akule, and the nenui. And Saul Bright started his band, the Haliwaians, in Los Angeles. He was an early player. He moved there in the 1930s and played with Saho P.E.'s Novelty Trio. And then he started his own band, playing the resonator guitar. Let's see now. Before that, we had the album Hawaiian Touch with Barney Isaacs and George on the steel guitar, George Ku'o on the Hawaiian slack key guitar, slack and steel. And they did Pua Lilia, the lily flower, song by Alfred Alohikea, the poet from Kauai. The song says, "Where are you, my beautiful lily flower?" Again, we feature Barney Isaacs on the steel, George Ku'o on the Hawaiian slack key. And in front of that, we had Hawaii's Canary, Hawaii songbird, I'm sorry, Lena Machado, doing for you a song that she wrote called Ho'onanea, a passionate love song that says, "Lose yourself here in my arms. I long to drink deeply of your love." We had Lena Machado on vocals and Saul Hopi'i on the Hawaiian steel guitar. Ahead of that, we had Danny Kua'ana doing a song that he wrote called E Ku'ule, My Darling. My darling, my pet. And Andy Ayono, I'm sorry, Danny Kua'ana played in Andy Ayono's band, the Islanders. And he was also a musician with Dick McIntyre's Harmony Hawaiians and also with Dick's brother, Lani McIntyre. Again, Danny Kua'ana, E Ku'ule, My Darling. And on this particular track, we had Bernie Ka'ai Lewis on the Hawaiian steel guitar. And prior to that, we had Genoa Ke'abe doing a song written by John K. Almeida called Maile Swing. Sweet and lovely is the Maile fragrance. We featured Genoa Ke'abe on vocals and ukulele, and you heard a beautiful mandolin solo by John K. Almeida. And we have Benny Rogers on the Hawaiian steel guitar. In front of that, we had all the way from Tokyo, Japan, Hideki Hattori from his album Slack and Steel Guitar. And he did for you the classic Andy Ayono song, South Sea Island Magic. And Hideki Hattori is also known as Hachin-san from Tokyo, Japan. He plays again steel guitar and Hawaiian slack key. And we open up this set with the Peter Moon Band doing Kaulana Napua, song written by Helen Prendergast, a protest song against the foreign government. We had the chant in the beginning of the song by Larry Lindsay Kimura, and we featured Peter Moon on Hawaiian slack key guitar and Randy Lorenzo also on Hawaiian guitar. All right, well, you're listening to Manao Radio, KMNO at 91.7 FM on your radio dial. 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
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Well, good evening, and I'm your musical host, Jerry Valdez, playing Hawaiian Music for You, featuring Kika Kila, the sweet-sounding Hawaiian lap steel guitar. And it is now time for the Steel Guitar Chronicles, a look at the stories, history, and origin of Kika Kila. And today we look at the Hindustani slide guitar. Well, it's an improbable story. A Hawaiian guitarist ventures to India and ignites a craze for lap steel guitar. Indian filmmakers and composers embrace Hawaiian guitar and incorporate its lush sound into their Bollywood productions and popular music. A few enterprising young musicians take note of the lap steel's melodic expressiveness and begin modifying archtop acoustic guitars by adding sympathetic and plucked drone strings, making them suitable for playing ragas, the melodic patterns and modes in traditional Indian music. And soon these modified guitars are accepted as legitimate instruments for performing Indian classical music. And a new breed of guitar virtuoso emerges. It is called Hindustani slide guitar. And it all started with Hawaii's Taomoe, who performed in India in the 1920s and settled in Calcutta from 1941 to 1947. And during this time, Moe and his family performed and taught Hawaiian music and built and sold steel guitars. Many Indians and listeners and musicians alike became entranced with the sound of the Hawaiian steel guitar. And initially these fans were attracted to Hawaiian songs, but by the early 1960s, steel guitar had become a familiar sound within Indian popular music. And this remains true today, especially in Bollywood film soundtracks. Brij Bhushan Kabra was an early player of Indian ragas who used a Gibson archtop guitar modified to play flat on the lap in the Hawaiian style. His 1967 album, Call of the Valley, is a groundbreaking recording of ragas and influenced generations of Indian steel guitarists. Following in Kabra's footsteps came steel guitarist Vishwa Mohan Bhatt, and he modified his archtop Hawaiian steel guitar by adding four plucked drone strings and eight sympathetic strings that vibrate and buzz like a sitar. In 1992, Bhatt joined American roots musician Ry Cooder in the studio, and the two created a spellbinding fusion of Hindustani slide and bottleneck blues. Released in 1993, A Meeting by the River is a landmark in the history of Indian slide guitar. Indian players had morphed the Hawaiian lap steel into a lap slide guitar with the drone and sympathetic strings. And more importantly, this hybrid instrument was fully capable of expressing all of the subtleties and nuances of Indian classical raga music. And today, a new generation of players has emerged, ready to push the boundaries of Hindustani slide. And they include Debashish Bhattacharya, Salil Bhatt, Kamala Shankar, Henry Manx from Canada, and others. And players today have added even more strings to the archtop lap steel guitar and freely modified their instrument to suit their style. And they include a 22-stringed instrument called the Chaturangui and a hollow-neck multi-stringed instrument called the Mohan Vinya. And that ends the Steel Guitar Chronicles for this month, with more stories, history, and the origin of the Hawaiian steel guitar to come.
ka ua e ho kani, ka kika kila. Well, Bon Hawaii music is coming up as we make our way to the sunset hour, and I hope that you're relaxing in your favorite chair, stretching out and kicking back with Ohana and friends. And mahalo again for sharing your time with me this lovely evening. And we are coming to you live from Hawaii, the motherland of steel guitar. All right. And since I did a Steel Guitar Chronicle special on Hindustani slide, I'm going to start off this set with some Hindustani slide music featuring Debashish Bacharaya from Calcutta, India, playing his style of Hindustani slide guitar. And he's going to do a song written by Larry Lindsay Kimura called Morning Dew. So here we go with Bacharaya, Morning Dew.

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And both of these guitar styles are rooted in Hawaii and are at the soul of Hawaiian music, played sweet and simple and moment to moment. So take off your slippers, open a door, and come inside. And we are at the top of the hour. The time now across the Hawaiian Islands is 6:59 p.m. And you just heard from Hawaii's canary, Linda De La Cruz, doing for you a song called The Royal Hawaiian Hotel, song written by Mary Pula'a Robbins, written for the 1927 opening of the Royal Hawaiian. And the song describes its beautiful rooms, architecture, and the hotel grounds and the greenery surrounding the hotel. And together with, we had Linda De La Cruz on vocals and the great Tommy Castro on the Hawaiian steel guitar. In front of that, we had Dixon Ka'ai Hui McIntyre, also known as Dick McIntyre, and his group, the Harmony Hawaiians, doing Sweet Leilani, a song written by Harry Omens and made famous by Bing Crosby in the movie Waikiki Wedding in 1936. And do you know that this song is the only Hawaiian song to win a Grammy for the Song of the Year? So again, we have Dick McIntyre and the Harmony Hawaiians. Dick McIntyre on the steel, doing Sweet Leilani. And just before that, we had the angelic voices of the Makaha Sons of Niihau, doing a song called Kiss Me Love, song by John K. Almeida. Kiss me love, my darling Kuwipo, Ku'ule, Gardenia, Ona Ona. We had Skippy and Israel, Kamakawiwa'ole, Moon Kaukahi, and Jerome Koko, with Sonny Lim on the Hawaiian steel guitar. And before that, we had the Hui Ohana doing for you a Sweet Le Mokihana, song by George Huddy from the island of Kauai. The song says, my beautiful Mokihana Le, you are unforgettable. And the Hui Ohana consists of Led and Ned Ka'apana, and Led, the great slack key guitarist, together with Dennis Pavao, also a great slack key guitarist. They make up the Hui Ohana. And we opened up this set with Debashish Bacharaya, a Hindustani slide steel guitarist, doing for you Morning Dew by Larry Lindsay Kimura. And the song is says, my sweet morning dew, wait for me, wait for me. All right. Now, before we continue with more Hawaiian music on Manao Radio, we'd like to take this time to recognize and acknowledge our major supporters, including the Kitty Love Collective on behalf of Cat Cafe Maui, the Maui Humane Society, Jean Weymouth, The Kind Paints, Precision Auto Body Repair, Apo, Rec, and Kusache, Attorneys at Law, the Maui Grown Therapies, and the law firm of Lowenthal and Lowenthal.

Mercer Advisors, and Karen Barrett. And mahalo to all of the community-minded businesses and individuals supporting Mana'o Radio. Alright, let's continue now with more Hawaiian music. And this time I'm going to start off with Jules Asi. He was a steel guitarist for Alfred Apaka's Village Men and also for the Hawaii Calls Radio program. And he's going to do an instrumental for you, song written by Lena Machado, called Kamalani o Keokaha. So here we go with Jules and Kamalani o Keokaha.

0: Coconut Island. I'd like to be a castaway with you.
1: On a coconut
0: island, there wouldn't be so very much to do. I would linger a while and just gaze into your lovely

Aloha ahi ahi. Come inside and welcome back to the final set of music with Hawaiian Steel, the program that spotlights the Hawaiian guitar masters from the past to the present. And we are coming to you live from Manaʻo Radio, KMNO 91.7 FM on your radio dial. And I'm your musical host, Jerry Valdres. Thank you again for tuning in. It's Kanikapila Tuesday. And for those who are winding down from a long day, mahalo for listening in and sharing your time with me. And you just heard from Kaneohe Hawaii, Harry Koizumi, who is he's a music instructor. He teaches Hawaiian select key, and he also is a musician. He did for you Saul Hopi's steel guitar instrumental called Patches. And before Harry, we had Nabai Eha, all the way from Maui, and they're doing for you Eo Nabai Eha. And this song honors Nabai Eha, the birthplace of its group members, Kahikina and Kahikini Wan, and Kamale and Kamaehu Kava'a. And accompanying them, we have Casey Olsen on the Hawaiian steel guitar. In front of that, all the way from Memphis, Tennessee, we had Jason Freeman doing for you, For You Alay by Johnny Noble. And Jason is the leader of the group in Memphis called the Memphis Ukulele Band and the Bluff City Backsliders. And before that, we had Jeff Ahoy doing an instrumental for you called Tinikling. And it is a Filipino folk song and dance that they do with the bamboo poles. And this comes out on an album called Kawili, and it features Filipino folk songs blended with Hawaiian language and music. And Kawili means to blend together. We feature Jeff Ahoy on the Hawaiian steel and Brian Tolentino on the ukulele. And just before that, we had Louis Armstrong out in front of the Islanders doing On a Coconut Island, song written by R. Alexanderson. We feature Satchmo playing the trumpet and vocals, Sam Koki on the Hawaiian steel guitar, and the Iona's Islanders backing him up. And let's see, in front of that we had Tau Moe and his group doing Little Brown Gal, featuring Lani Moe on vocals, and song written by Don McDermott, the songwriter, band leader, and composer. And again, we feature Tau Moe on the Hawaiian steel. And we opened up this set with Pekelo, the Hawaiian slack key guitarist and singer from Hana Maui, doing Ko'ali, about the area located south of Hana, going towards Kipahulu, where the Hawaiians live by the seashore at Kaniwai. And I'm sorry, we opened up before that with Jules Asi, with an instrumental called Kamalani o Keokaha by Lena Masharo, dedicated to the people of Hilo at the Keokaha Hawaiian homestead. And Jules Asi, the steel guitarist for Alfred Opaka's Village Men and for Hawaii Calls. All right. 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
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All right. Let's continue now with more Hawaiian music for you. And this time we're going to go all the way to Paris, France, and feature a steel guitarist named Cyril Lefebvre. And he's going to do an instrumental for you on his national trichone, the beautiful La Paloma. So let's continue now with more Kikakila from Paris, France.

we are back live and in the studio of Manaa Radio. And we ended our final set of songs tonight with David Kili'i out in front of the Singing Surf Riders, Elke Aloha Perry and the Singing Surf Riders, doing Lovely Hula Hands, song written by R. Alexanderson, Kolima Nani'e. Again, we feature David Kili'i on the Hawaiian Steel. In front of that, we had Kai Davis doing a song that he wrote called Kihei, about the beauty of Kihei, Maui, and the loving, hospitable people there. We have Kai Davis on vocals and ukulele, and Benny Rogers on the Hawaiian Steel. And we opened up the set with Cyril Lefebvre and the Ensemble Moderne from Paris, France. Doing for you, we had Cyril doing the instrumental on his national tricone called La Paloma, the Dove. Well, I'm Jerry Valdres, and my show, Hawaiian Steel, is underwritten by the Law Office of Horowitz Tilley, LLC. And Peter Horowitz and Lauren Tilley are Maui attorneys providing legal services in business and real estate matters and handling both transactions and civil litigation. You can find them online at htmauilaw.com. Mahalo a nui loa to the Law Office of Horowitz Tilley for underwriting my show. And Manaa Radio would also like to say mahalo to our past and present supporting listeners and underwriters, including Blue Ginger, Greg Crawford, the Kaanapali Beach Hotel, and of course, Kathy Collins, and Barry Shannon. And without this support and yours, we at Manaa Radio couldn't do what we do. Mahalo. Well, we're all powerful this week. Thank you for tuning in to Hawaiian Steel, a Hawaiian music program featuring Kika Kila. And I certainly hope that you've enjoyed the music as much as I've enjoyed playing it for you. And mahalo to the kind folks who have called in to the show today to share your good thoughts and stories with me. Until next time, stay safe, mālama pono, and be good to each other. And more great music is coming up next on Manaa Radio with the Dorothy Betts Show, as well as the Hawaiian History Moment with Buck Mickelson. And this is Jerry Valdres, and I will see you back here next Tuesday from 5 p.m. till 8 p.m. with more Hawaiian music from the motherland of the steel guitar. Me ke aloha, a hui hou.

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1: Yeah, what he said. Okay, this is Dorothy Betts. I'll be with you till midnight. And tonight I'm going to feature a couple of my favorite singer-songwriters, Bruce Coburn and Mark Knopfler. And so let's just get right to it.

She was swinging by the bangles in a Main Street store. A while before we met, the most dangerous angles that you ever saw.

0: Oh, yeah. I love those guys. That was a set composed of two of the better singer-songwriters in the world, Mark Knopfler and Bruce Cockburn. Mark Knopfler did that last song, Golden Heart. That's the title track. Before that, Bruce Cockburn did Burn. I think that was kind of like a hit for a while there. That was from Waiting for a Miracle. Mark Knopfler did Postcards from Paraguay. Snappy little beat there. Bruce Cockburn did Southland of the Heart, From Dart to the Heart. I love that song. Mark Knopfler did Before Gas and TV from Get Lucky. Bruce Cockburn did Let the Bad Air Out. Barry used to love that song. From Breakfast in New Orleans, Dinner in Timbuktu. Mark Knopfler and James Taylor did Sailing to Philadelphia. And apparently the computer has decided to change what I typed in there. Okay, I'll deal with it later. Bruce Cockburn did Maybe the Poet. That's pretty cool. Pretty cool song. From Stealing Fire, Mark Knopfler did Get Lucky. That's a title track. And Bruce Cockburn started that set out with Lovers in a Dangerous Time. And boy, is it ever. And we are working very hard to keep the love going. Okay. So, I want to say thanks so much to my underwriters, Rainbow Acres Cactus and Succulent Nursery on Olinda Road. They're open Tuesdays, Thursdays, and Saturdays with the finest selection of potted and in-the-ground succulents in the state of Hawaii. And boy, is it beautiful up there now. It's all green and sweet, and the people are nice. Thank you very much for supporting my show and Manawa Radio in general, Rainbow Acres Cactus and Succulent Nursery on Olinda Road. 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Okay, and it's time to do a little promo here. I don't know why it won't come up on the computer here, but anyway, gentleman named Kalike Pescaya. He's having a good, fun album release concert. Oh boy, he looks like fun too. I'm looking at his picture here. Featuring, let's see who all. Miss Aloha Hula, 2026. Faith Kealohapau Ole Paredes. Sorry. I didn't see the whole thing all at once. And hello, Kekua Okala o Ala Iliahi. And who else? Let's see. Yeah. This is going to be August 1st. Saturday, August 1st, 2026. And it's at the Pro Arts Maui over there in Kihei, in Azeka Place. And it starts at 7:30. Pardon me. And let's see. You can get tickets and more information. You can call them at 463-6550. That's 808-463-6550. Or you can go online to Pro Arts maui.org. Yeah. Oh boy. My phone just went bananas. I don't want to go there. I want to go there. There we are. Yeah, so the address is 1280 South Kihei Road, Azeka Place, Mackay. And once again, it is Kaulike Peskaya, 7:30 p.m., August 1st. And a portion of the proceeds benefits Manawa Radio. So thank you very much, Kaulike. And have a great show. That's right. Okay. So, let's see. I think I've done all my business for now. Let me... Come on, where's the freaking... There it is. Okay. Yes, I have done all my homework. And now I would like to turn the craziness over to Mr. Buck Mickelson of the Hawaiian History Moment Discussion and Digression Session. Say hi, Buck.
1: Hi, Buck.
0: And, yeah, good fun.
1: Yes.
0: Let me see this.
1: Speaking of good fun, let's digress.
0: Oh, right away, huh? Okay.
1: Oh, yes. Somebody Certainly. Made this cool piece of artwork.
0: I know, and they left it in my drawer, and they didn't say who they were.
1: I don't know who did it, but my hat is so totally off to them. It is a great... There's me and Dorothy standing underneath Yggdrasil, the tree of life with a microphone on it. She looks suspiciously like Bonnie Raitt, which is really a nice compliment,
0: because
1: Bonnie Raitt's one of her favorites. And I look kind of like Jon Stewart, so this must be AI, and I'm holding up this scroll with petroglyphs on it, and I'm in my explorer suit. Whoever did this really knows us.
0: Yeah, and
1: and
0: really,
1: I just love it.
0: Thank you so much.
1: Absolutely love it. So I'll hold it up to the microphone so everybody can see it out there in Radio
0: yeah,
1: Land.
0: Right.
1: And you guys all see it good?
0: Oh, yeah. So actually, if you are the wonderful person that made this poster, and it looked like it took a lot of time, too.
1: It did. There's a lot of good work in that thing. There's a sunset and a moon.
0: Let me know who you are so I can thank you properly. I put a note on the board here, but it's gone now, so I don't know how soon it disappeared.
1: Yeah, some anonymous, terrific artist, and it's really, really cool.
0: Right.
1: So anyways, I wanted to thank on the air whoever did that. This mysterious artist is just my absolute best friend right now.
0: Very nice. Very,
1: very nice. Very nice. They even got my Sam Brown belt going in the right direction.
0: Oh my gosh. What a concept.
1: Yeah, and my jungle hat.
0: You look like you're walking around Africa somewhere.
1: With my cane, my curved handle cane. I mean, these guys got to have seen that picture somewhere.
0: She must have seen you, either a picture of you online or seen you at First Friday or something.
1: But I don't wear that suit on First Friday.
0: Oh, really?
1: No, I wear my Aloha shirt with my Manawa Radio Hawaiian History Moment t-shirt underneath it.
0: Cool.
1: Kind of like evoking the dude.
0: The dude.
1: Yeah, the Big Lebowski.
0: Oh, no.
1: Oh, man. But it's a great picture. Thank you, whoever
0: really love
1: did
0: that
1: it.
0: Movie or hate it. But
1: I anyway. Get a kick out of it. I can identify with the character. Black, white Russians in bathrobes in the grocery store.
0: Okay, anyway.
1: Anyways, back to the real world.
0: Yes.
1: Tonight we have Hawaiian history. Surprise. 621. You know, we're four episodes away from ending the 12th year.
0: Wow.
1: Yeah, wow. The Hawaiian people welcomed the stranger. And in this episode, Kamakau talks about the openness and the generosity of the Hawaiian people and their perchance to share everything. You know, when you live on a small island, you can't be greedy.
0: No, and yeah.
1: You have to share everything because everybody's there.
0: You have to cooperate. You have to be basically communal.
1: You know, my banana tree is going off, and it makes more bananas than I could possibly eat. So yeah. I give some oil to all my neighbors, my dragon fruit. Give them to all the neighbors.
0: Yep.
1: And then when their trees go off, they give them all to me.
0: Well, that's the way it works, because, you know, around here, especially things like avocados and bananas, you either have more than you can possibly eat or none at all.
1: Yes, and I'd rather have them fill up my neighbors and my friends' opus than rot on the ground.
0: Absolutely. Absolutely.
1: I mean, they make good fertilizer and all, but oh, man.
0: Yeah, but that's not what they're really for.
1: No, and in that way, everybody brings back to me.
0: Yeah, and that's the way it's supposed to work.
1: That's the way it's supposed to be, and it's, you know, like just not the regular way of the world. Let's do this episode, do a station break, and then discuss
0: okay,
1: this some more.
0: Okay, sure.
1: So, how do we say? The Blue Peter's on the floor. Macau Cow.
0: Aye.
1: And let's get this road on the show. Satlin Virdi Huner. In the memory of Bob Krause and Les Adam, Manawa Radio presents the Hawaiian History Moment. Aloha ia'oe. My name is Richard Mickelson. We continue this series, sharing Hawaiian history with Close Hall. The inspiration for these stories is from Bob Krause's Hawaii Maritime Chronology. Using his notes and sources, we have formulated this series to tell

they were taught not to take, but to ask. The poor, blind, lame, and crippled were seldom seen. They were cared for by relatives. Orphans were unknown. If one found a waif and attempted to take him in and make him a kind of servant, his blood relations would come and snatch him away, unless he were being brought up like an own child. More Hawaiian History is available Tuesday nights at 8:50 p.m. on the Manawa Radio Hawaiian History Moment Discussion and Digression Session with Dorothy Betts. Hawaiian History Moment episodes can be viewed on Buck Nicholson's and Story of Hawaii Museum's Facebook pages. Mahalo to Eddie Tanaka and to Vince Esquire for playing the music behind the Hawaiian History Moment.

0: Beneath the forests of these sacred valleys awaits the riches and treasures of our ancestors past. And their intention to our future is to embrace our Aina, to sacrifice the labors of our bodies to this great land of Ka'eleku. Mahalo e nā kupuna, me ke aloha palena ole.
1: All right.
2: Well, an there alert, it is. The mystery is solved.
1: An alert reader, listener has just called in and informed us.
2: Just happened to be the husband of the lady who made it. Partner of the lady who made it. Cat Black, thank you so very much. And thank you, Tim, for all of the work that you do for the Mana'o Radio.
1: Oh, absolutely.
2: He's one of our better family members.
1: Yes.
2: And we've got some really, really good
1: got
2: ones.
1: Got some beauties.
2: And I love
1: Kat
2: your shows.
1: And Tim are two of the best.
2: Yes. And I love them both dearly. So anyways.
1: So thank you, Kat, and thank you, Tim.
2: Yeah, we got it hanging up in the studio. Let's see how long that lasts, because it's just such a cool piece of art. We love you guys so much. Thank you.
1: I think it'll last. It's gonna, I mean, it's up there. It's hanging.
2: I'll engage with fisticuffs upon anybody who wants to take it down.
1: Anyway,
2: that's a classy way of saying I'll beat them up.
1: That's very sweet. Anyway, that's very sweet. Okay, so, you guys. So what's up?
2: So anyways, this is Kamakau's discussion of...
1: Oh, wait. Before you do that, I'm sorry to interrupt. I got to do this. You are tuned to listener-supported Mana'o Radio, KMNO Wailuku, Maui, Hawaii, at 91.7 FM and streaming worldwide at mana'oradio.com in memory of Duncan Mack and courtesy of the Grace Family Foundation. 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
2: you know,
1: over
2: I put
1: to
2: that
1: you.
2: On the list of things that we have to do.
1: What's that?
2: Station break.
1: I know, but it's...
2: And then I'm so easily distracted when I get excited over something really cool.
1: I think we all are.
2: Yep. So anyways, this is Kamakau's description of basically the way the Hawaiian culture is. Like we were talking about. Everybody shares and everybody survives. It's a survival technique.
1: Sure.
2: We all
1: in
2: share.
1: An island, you uh-huh. have a closed system.
2: Yep.
1: And you can either be, you know, totally thrashed, or you can be cooperating.
2: Mm-hmm. This is something, you know, like when reading some of those old 1920s travelers' stories about going to Polynesia.
1: Right.
2: How interesting. The way these guys can absorb into the culture and join in with the hukilaus and the fishing and the just immediately become part of the community and talk about with disdain some of the guys who sit on the side and watch and, you know.
1: Yeah.
2: And they never really become part of the show.
1: You know, I have to tell you, too, that kind of givingness and generosity and inclusiveness is not gone in Polynesia. It's hard in the city-fied places, but in the small islands back there, when we were down there, we were treated so beautifully, and people just, I mean, they throw luau's, it was really
2: same
1: nice.
2: Same thing like when we were in the Marquesas. It was just not so much in Papeete.
1: Right,
2: but
1: exactly.
2: When we got

0: got into the Marquesas, everybody was so open-handed and friendly, and it's just part of it. I remember my stepson had a friend from I think Micronesia, and he came over. And he was such a good friend, and he would play. They would come over and play with the toys. That we gave them both little soldier outfits for Christmas.
1: Aww.
0: And my poor wife, who was from California and didn't understand how the thing worked, says, "You can't take this stuff home, because your brothers will take it away from you." And I was telling him, "No. He has to share it with his brothers, because then they can all play soldier together. One can wear the helmet, one can shoot the pistol, one can wear the jacket, one can wear the night vision goggles, and one can hold the binoculars, and we can all have part of this thing and all play soldiers together." But that gives this kid the status of provider.
1: Yeah, and that's a big deal.
0: That's the same thing
1: with the American Indians. They were prestigious in proportion to how much they gave away.
0: Mm-hmm.
1: You know, it's called potlatch in some places.
0: It showed your generosity, your wealth, it elevated your status in the community.
1: Right.
0: Now, in 2 years before the mass, Richard Henry Dana described his encounters with the Hawaiians.
1: I read that book. It was really cool. I came across that part about the Hawaiians.
0: This is one of my favorite parts.
1: It's so cool.
0: Monterey, California in the 1830s, where he mixed up with the Hawaiian community. They called them Kanakas. And he said, "Their customs and manner of treating one another shows a simple, primitive generosity, which is truly delightful, and is often a reproach to our own people. Whatever one has, they all have. Money, food, clothes, they share with one another, even to the last piece of tobacco to put in their pipes. I once heard old Mr. Bingham," he was a community elder who named himself after the missionary Hiram Bingham, "I heard him say with the highest indignation to a Yankee trader who is trying to persuade him to keep his money to himself, 'No, we know all same you. Suppose one got money, all got money. You, suppose one got money, lock him up in chest. No good. Kanaka, all is same a one.' This principle, they say, they carry so far that none of them will eat anything in sight of the others without offering it all around. I have seen one break a biscuit which had been given to him into five parts at a time when I knew that he was on very short allowance, as there was but little to eat on the beach. My favorite among them," this is Dana continuing, was one who was liked by both officers and men, and by whomever he had anything to do with, was Hope." That was his name. "He was an intelligent, kind-hearted little fellow, and I never saw him angry, though I knew him to be for more than a year, and had seen him imposed upon by white people and abused by insolent officers of vessels. He was always civil and always ready, and never forgot a benefit. I once took care of him when he was ill, getting medicines from the ship's chest when no captain or officer would do anything for him, and he never forgot it. Every Kanaka has one particular friend who considers himself bound to do everything for, and with whom he has a sort of contract, an alliance offensive and defensive, and for whom he will often make the greatest sacrifices. This friend they call Aikani, and for such did Hope adopt me. I do not believe I could have wanted anything that he had that he would not have given me."
1: Yeah.
0: And that's what Henry Dana said. Now, Jack London, when he was in Hawaii with his wife Charmaine on the Snark, described he had hired a Hawaiian fellow to be a servant.
1: Uh-huh.
0: Every payday, an uncle would show up and accept the money for him, and he would give it all to this uncle.
1: Uh-huh.
0: And London kept saying, no, this is for you. I'm trying to do this. You earn it. This is for you." And he would faithfully always give it to the uncle.
1: Huh.
0: And the uncle went around and took care of the whole family with it.
1: Well, see, that's the deal. That's what you do.
0: That's exactly what the deal is. He was the provider.
1: Yeah. And he got a great deal of prestige out of it, probably.
0: I remember back in the hippie days when the Hawaiians, you know, would get so mad. I give him everything. I do stuff for him. And he no do nothing for me. And he never give me back. Because these guys didn't understand that this wasn't a gift. It was a contract.
1: Right.
0: I'm going to give to you. I'm sharing with you. When it's your time come around, you share with me.
1: That's the way it works.
0: And it's expected, and that's the way it works on an island.
1: Right.
0: And yeah. It's beautiful. I wish the rest of the world could catch on to this.
1: Yeah, it would be nice.
0: It would be nice if everybody shared instead of grabbing everything they can for themselves.
1: As John Lennon said, imagine all the people sharing all the world.
0: Yep. And they called him a communist for that. I like communism in that case. You know, I mean, I'm not talking about what Russia and North Korea and China have.
1: Yeah,
0: I'm talking
1: that's
0: about
1: different.
0: A
1: that's
0: canoe team is a communism.
1: Yes.
0: Not what Trump is talking
1: and the,
0: about.
1: And the big belligerent governments that say they're communists, they're not really.
0: No, they're authoritarian dictatorships. But a communism is like a canoe team. Everybody paddles, everybody arrives at the same place, in the same condition,
1: right.
0: At the same time. And everybody gets what they want.
1: And if the canoe gets dumped, they all get dumped.
0: Yeah, and they all jump out, stand on the ama, and flip it back over, and they all bail it out.
1: Yeah.
0: You know, that is to me what communism is. A commune.
1: Yeah, that's the real thing.
0: Unfortunately, it can't work as a government, but it can work as a group of people.
1: Yeah, it works a lot better in smaller groups.
0: Mm-hmm. And on our little islands.
1: In governments, there's always someone that wants the power.
0: Yes. And power corrupts. And absolute power corrupts absolutely. I think that was from Macbeth.
1: I'm not sure where that's from.
0: My understanding
1: is Shakespeare. I thought it was Rousseau, but maybe he was quoting Shakespeare. I don't know.
0: Or maybe Shakespeare is quoting him. I don't know, but
1: no,
0: you know,
1: he was,
0: when you walk around
1: he would have had to have been had a time machine.
0: Yeah, when you walk around quoting Shakespeare, everybody thinks you're really smart. Forsooth! And gadzooks! How's that? Did I sound any smarter?
1: That's pathetic.
0: Those are my two favorite Shakespearean lines. And gadzooks. I was in three Shakespeare plays.
1: Oh.
0: That's what I got out of it. In the week that was.
1: Okay.
0: Let's move along before we have too much fun. This is the month of Eli. The ending of the month of Eli, January. And we're getting ready for Aukaki, August. And the Hawaiian month of Nana. And we're still in the Makali'i, or Ko, the dry season. Although you couldn't tell by yesterday.
1: Oh, my Lord. That is... everything's backwards now, though.
0: Well, it seems, but I think, you know, it's interesting that the hurricane season is in the middle of the dry season.
1: Yeah.
0: Go figure that out. I don't know.
1: Well, I think they're talking about average weather rather than...
0: I think so, because dry, you know, June, July, and August are the hottest months in September. So that's when we get the least amount of rain, except at your house.
1: It always rains at my house.
0: Yeah, I wish we could get a pipeline and just drive it down to my house.
1: When I was driving down the highway on the way here, though, there was a cloudburst. Did you get any of that? It was over Wailuku, but I think it was a little bit to the west of you.
0: I don't think so. I was at the doggy park until about 6:30, and it was bright and sunny and hot. But when I came up here...
1: Yeah, this was about 5:30.
0: As I unloaded all my stuff... It rained.
1: Yeah, of course.
0: When I finished unloading everything and went to take the dog for a walk around the block, it had stopped.
1: Uh-huh.
0: Hey, you don't like the weather? Wait a couple of minutes.
1: Or drive a couple of miles.
0: Yep, that works too. Anyways, on July 29, which is tomorrow, because I don't have anything for today. Tomorrow, in 1935... Shirley Temple arrived on the SS Lurline. And she was already a great Hollywood star when she and her parents traveled to Hawaii in in 1935, and a crowd of about 15,000 fans showed up to greet the child star, who was frightened by all the people, until she spotted her old Hollywood friend, Dukkha Hanamoku, waving in the crowd, and was soon sitting happily on his shoulders.
1: Ah.
0: A highlight of her visit.
1: Everybody loved the Duke.
0: Yeah, I got to meet him twice. What an honor that was, and what a just amazing fellow he was. Duke, did you really ride a 30-foot wave all the way across Waikiki Bay? Oh, come on, kids. Don't make a big deal out of it. It was only 28 feet. A highlight of her visit was when she sang on the good ship Lollipop at Iolani Palace. And he made her a captain of the life of the Beach Boys and taught her how to surf.
1: Cool.
0: And she came back as an adult and went surfing and met a fellow named Black, who was a pineapple executive, and married him. And that's how she became Shirley Temple Black. She met her husband out surfing Waikiki.
1: July. You never know where things are going to lead, huh?
0: No, you never can tell, as the old song says. July 30, 1836, the Sandwich Island Gazette was first published. Remember, we talked about that last week.
1: Yeah.
0: The Sandwich Island Gazette and Journal of Commerce was the third periodical printed in Hawaii and the first printed in English. It was published and edited by S.D. McIntosh and Nelson Hall and was printed by R.J. Howard in the opposition to the government's policy concerning Catholic missionaries.
1: I'm really sorry, but we cannot answer the phone right now. Call us back when the music starts, okay?
0: Yeah, we want to hear you, but I can't right now. I'll lose my place in the script. July 31st, 1843, La Ho'i Ho'i Ea, Restoration Day. Now, this is when British consul in Honolulu, Richard Carleton, had a land dispute with the Hawaiian government and claimed the British subjects are being denied their legal rights. And on February 10, 1843, Captain Lord George Paulette of the HMS Carey Fort arrived in Honolulu in response to Carleton's complaints, and Paulette, without the authorization of his superiors, unilaterally occupied the kingdom in the name of Queen Victoria on February 25, despite the protests of Hawaiian King Kamehameha III and his ministers. He burned all the Hawaiian flags and took over the government.
1: What a jerk.
0: Rear Admiral Richard Darton Thomas, the commander-in-chief of the Pacific Station, sailed into Honolulu on his flagship, the HMS Dublin, on July 26, 1843, raised the Hawaiian flag. They had to make new Hawaiian flags.
1: Well, they burned them all.
0: Yes. Now, the original Hawaiian flag had 9 stripes.
1: Yeah.
0: For the 9 major islands, and Las Vegas wasn't a town yet. But there was a little island that was uninhabited.
1: Most of the time.
0: Yeah, they won't have to go up there for ceremonies, but when the sun went over that island, that's when it was the equinox, and the season changed. So it was very important. And so that was considered one of the islands, but by the time Thomas came through, they were using the Western calendar. They had 4 seasons, and the island had lost its significance.
1: What was the name of that island again, do you recall?
0: I'm trying to remember.
1: Started with an N, I think.
0: Yeah. At any rate, so they made 8 stripes.
1: Right.
0: So the flag that we're using now is the 1843 Hawaiian flag.
1: Right.
0: The original one was in 1813 with the 9 stripes.
1: Right.
0: Now, Thomas raised his new Hawaiian flag in the place of the Union Jack, formally ending the occupation in a ceremony that took place in what is now Thomas Square Park in Honolulu.
1: Named after Admiral Thomas.
0: And they just had a big ceremony over there marking this event.
1: Right.
0: And King Kamehameha replied in his speech, Ua mau ke ea o ka'aina I ka pono. The life of the land is preserved in the righteousness, which made a really, really cool Israel Kamaka Viva Oli song.
1: More than one song.
0: Yes. La Ho'i Ho'i Ea was declared a Hawaii state holiday on June 17, 2022, when Governor David Ige signed House Bill number 2475. And Lahoʻihoʻea is one of the most significant holidays in Hawaiian history.
1: Yep.
0: And that's coming up, July 31st, Friday. First Friday. No, that next week is First Friday. That's last Friday. But Lahoʻihoʻea is a day to remember, and that's the day that the Hawaiian kingdom was restored. August 1st, 1916, this is Saturday, is a commemoration. 1916, Hawaii National Park was established in Kilauea.
1: Ah.
0: Kilauea and Halemaʻumaʻu Caldera was the traditional home of the volcano goddess Pele. It was a sacred site and a place for worship of the hot-tempered goddess. The first tourists to visit the site were English missionary William Ellis and American missionary Asa Thurston, who went up to Kilauea in 1823. William R. Castle first proposed the idea of creating a park in Kilauea in 1903, but ran into an opposition from ranchers. After several attempts, the legislation was introduced by Delegate Jonah Kuhio Kalaniana Oli, and it finally passed to create a park which was signed by Woodrow Wilson, which included the Big Island volcanoes and Haleakala on Maui. It was the 11th national park in the United States.
1: Wow.
0: And lastly, on August 3, Monday, in 1800, John Papa'i'i was born. And John Papa'i'i, the son of Papa, served the royal court. He was appointed as a treasurer for the kingdom in 1842, and in 1852 helped craft the Kanawai laws of Kawakeaoli Kamehameha III. He was appointed as an associate justice of the Supreme Court of the Kingdom of Hawaii and held many other positions in the Hawaiian government, including the House of Nobles, Board of Land Commissioners, and as the superintendent of Oahu schools. He wrote his memoirs, which were published in the Hawaiian language newspaper, Ka Nupepa Koʻoa Koʻoa, translated by Mary Pakui and published in a book, Fragments of Hawaiian History, which we use as one of the sources for the Hawaiian History Moment.
1: Well, of course.
0: John Papa'i'i died of scarlet fever on May 2nd, 1870. And so there you have that. What a week.
1: Yeah.
0: Now, on the Hawaiian moon calendar, the period beginning Tuesday night at sunset, that's tonight's sunset, and ending with Wednesday's sunset, tomorrow's sunset, is Akua. Akua is the 14th night of the month of Nana and the second of the four Hawaiian full moons. Akua means god or goddess and is a night dedicated to Nakini Akua, the pantheon of Hawaiian deities. Akua is a time when Akua, gods and goddesses, Kupua, demigods, Amakua, spiritual guardians, and Uhane, spirits, can visit the earthly world. Akua is a time to honor the deities and the ancestors, placating them and making offerings to obtain their blessings, protection, and mana. All things reproduce abundantly on Akua, so planting is recommended and fishing is good.
1: I planted tomatoes today.
0: Oh boy, are they going to be good. Akua is not a good time for nightly activities due to the presence of ghosts and spirits that are not always benevolent or friendly. So if you must venture out after dark, carry a green tea leaf to ward off the evil spirits that lurk in the shadows, in the darkness, and avoid shadows. Remember, the Hawaiian day begins at sunset because night was the sacred realm of the gods when their movements could be seen in the stars and constellations, and ends at the sunset of the following day. So tonight and tomorrow, Wednesday, is Akua. Wednesday night and Thursday is Hoku, the full moon. And then Thursday night and Friday is Mahealani, the last of the four Hawaiian full moons. Then comes Kulua on Friday night and Saturday. And then we go into the Ku days, Laʻau Kukahi, Saturday night and Sunday, Laʻau Kulua, Sunday night and Monday, Laʻau Kupau, Monday night and Tuesday, and this is all, the whole week is really good for planting and fishing.
1: Right on.
0: And we will meet again on the first of the Ole days, the Ole Kukahi, on Tuesday night and Wednesday. And that's when we'll be back here again. So how about that? Now, tonight's proverb is a proverb about welcome. Wow. As the Hawaiians were very welcoming people. E malama I ka'olelo, I kuleana e kipa mai ai. E malama I ka'olelo, I kuleana e kipa mai ai. Remember the invitation, for it gives you the privilege of coming here. And Mary Vakui explained, this is, this person feels welcome when accepting an invitation and friendly promises.
1: Sweet.
0: Isn't that? And so next week we'll be back again, and we'll talk about the power over life and death, and the courts and the legal system, and William Little Lee, who was the first Supreme Court justice. He came over with Charles Reed Bishop. They were buddies.
1: Yeah, they intended to go on to Oregon, but...
0: But they found a place here that just warmed their hearts.
1: Hawaii just wouldn't let them go.
0: Yep. It has a habit of doing that.
1: To the right people, yeah.
0: I remember a 1960s United Airlines ad where this guy's dressed in an aloha print shorts, jumping off a waterfall into a pond. And it said, Charlie, you bought a ticket to Hawaii 10 years ago. He still hasn't used the other half.
1: Right.
0: And I know a lot of people that came over here and
1: Stephanie
0: just decided.
1: Came over here for 2 weeks, and she's still here, like, what is it, 50 years later or something?
0: Yeah, I know several people who came over here and just said, that's it. I found my place in the sun.
1: Right.
0: So we'll see you next week, and we'll talk about William Little Lee and the Supreme Court system. So be there. Aloha.
1: And more Hawaiian history is available at the many fine museums of Maui, as well as public and school libraries. Hawaiian History Moment pages can be viewed on Buck Nicholson's or the Story of Hawaii Museum's Facebook pages. If you go there this week, you will see a portrait of Richard Henry Dana, the author of Two Years Before the Mast, and the that is a good-looking dude, man.
0: Doesn't he look like he just sailed for 2 years?
1: He looks like he's civilized.
0: Yeah. Anyway,
1: that was after he was an author, I guess.
0: Yeah, so while you play some Hawaiian music, maybe the fellow who called will call back, and we can hear what he has to say.
1: Yes, please call us back now, because I'm about to hit this button right here.
0: Hit my button, baby.

what you gonna do when it all comes down and fake food's all that comes up from the ground and the fishes in the ocean all floating on the top? Is that the only thing that's gonna make us all stop and take a look around and find a better way for every living species to see another day where all God's creatures aren't living on the brink and the sun shines down on a world in sync? So it's time we all stop before it's all gone and there's no time left to right the wrong. We gotta get down to it, we all gotta do it. Won't you help me get started, help me sing the song about my llama who knew it, taking care of the world. If we all cuckoo, every boy and girl, every mama, every papa, every sister, every brother, gotta get together, try to help one another.

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So, well, that was a fun time there. Clear the deck here for a second. Yeah. So, that was Steve Grimes doing Malama Your Mama from his CD, The Ocean Road. And before that, we had Sean Na'au'o from doing Ka'eha Ke Aloha. It's a title track. Navai Eha did Pulelehua from Navai Eha. Music. George Kamoku Jr. did that lovely instrumental, 12-string. I used to call him the master of tone. He just gets that beautiful tone out of his guitar. That was from called Ka'ahumanu, and it was from Tutu's favorite songs. Before that, Dennis Pavao did Pua Mamane from Kaleo Ki'e Ki'e. Sam Koo West did Honolulu Blues from Hawaiian Hula Blues. Makana did Hi'ilabe, a classic tune from Pulama, Legacies of Hawaii. The Peter Moon Band did Hawaiian Soul, a song about George Helm being lost at sea. From Cane Fire, and Gypsy Pacific started that off with Pandanus from their CD Vela. And that brings us up to date. Monaut Radio's major supporters include The Intuitive Home, LLC, Holden Now / No Robots, Bar Pacific Builders, Mala Ocean Tavern, The Salem Family, Teddy's Bigger Burgers, Manawai Farm, and Lily Townsend and the Ministry of Fun. So there you go. We are so grateful to all of our contributing listeners and underwriters and listeners even. Yes, we love our listeners too. And that's the truth, Ollie. Okay. Let's see. It's time to talk about the Maui Food Bank. The Maui Food Bank are heroes of Maui for doing their wonderful best to help people get enough to eat. That's pretty important. It's hard to function when you're hungry all the time. And your brain doesn't work that well either. So, Maui Food Bank has really stepped up and helped people so much. Especially since the fires. And we are very grateful to them. You can help them out if you would be so kind in a number of ways. You can collect up food and take it to the nearest drop-off point. Every fire station, for example, and they're all over. You can call them up and find out where the nearest one is to you to drop off food. You can have a food drive with friends. And, a lot of times they park outside of grocery stores and ask people for donations going in and out of the store, which is a good thing because that's where you get groceries, right? Okay.
Anyway, or you can send them a check to find out how to organize a food drive or where to send a check. You can call them up, 808-243. Oh, wait, I don't have my glasses on. 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Great people. What they need in the way of food is non-perishable items, like canned or dried stuff, and they would be very grateful for any help that you can provide for them. That's right. Okay. So, I think we got it. I think we're done for now. Here's something that came in. Thank you, Tim. Here's a wonderful double album of live stuff called Ripe Tomatoes, and here's a good fun song right now.

Hit it. This ain't no disco. 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

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This is Dorothy Betts. I'll be with you till midnight. And what did we just play? That was, of course, Paul Simon doing Have a Good Time from Still Crazy After All These Years. Before that, Ray Charles, Making Whoopee Parts 1 and 2 from his Greatest Hits Volume 2. Sheryl Crow did All I Want to Do from Tuesday Night Music Club. Cyndi Lauper did Girls Just Want to Have Fun from She's So Unusual. And Little Feat started that off with Ain't Had Enough Fun from Ripe Tomatoes. Yeah, that's a great double live album. And I've really been enjoying getting to know it. Okay, so let's see. We got a promo coming up. That would be Listen on Demand. Listen on Demand is a service of Manao Radio. 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And you can call up anything that went out over the air during the last 2 weeks. So if you missed a show that you really like, or half a show, or you wanted to hear a particular song again, or you didn't want to stay up till all hours of the morning and to listen to a late night show like mine, you can get it in any time you like at your leisure within the next 2 weeks by going to Listen on Demand. And you click on that and it'll prompt you through finding the show you wanted to hear. And you can fast forward, rewind, and pause. So it's pretty much completely under your control. So Listen on Demand is cool for, you know, people on the East Coast that like the late night shows, because they can get them anytime within 2 weeks, of course. But it's a pretty good option. It's a great thing for that Manao Radio does, because people like to, you know, if they want to hear a song again that they really liked, or they liked a particular show and you had to miss it for some reason, you're all set. You can just dial it in within 2 weeks. So there you go. 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So there you go. Okay, let's see. I'm just going to kind of play some miscellaneous things here. Maybe I'll come up with a theme. I think it might be love songs, but here's a real pretty one.

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That last tune, that was my dear friend David Fraser doing Joli Coeur, which translates to lovely heart, from Reason and Rhyme. Before that, Taj Mahal did Further On Down the Road from Giant Step / The Old Folks at Home. Cliff Eberhardt did Your Face from 18 Essential Songs. Etta James did At Last. That's the title track. Paul Simon did I Do It For Your Love from Still Crazy After All These Years. And Sanne Salmonson. Let's get this right. Did A Song For You from her CD In a New York Minute. Boy, she does a good version of that. Yeah. Okay. 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And we thank those people. I also thank my underwriters, Rainbow Acres Cactus and Succulent Nursery on Olinda Road. 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Okay, now where's my cursor? There it is. Ha ha. Yeah. So, I think that pretty much takes care of business. And okay then, let's just get back to the music. That's what we're here for, huh?

Well, there you go. Checking. Okay. Now, let's see. That was the original version of 6 Days on the Road. I played a different version earlier, but it's quite different. Okay, and that was Taj Mahal, who wrote the song. And it was on his first double CD, Giant Steps, / The Old Folks at Home. So, before that, Graham Parsons and the Fallen Angels did Drugstore Truck Driving Man Live, 1973. Is the name of the album, Live 1973. Hot Tuna did Keep On Truckin' from Burgers. It's a great title for a CD. Before that, The Grateful Dead, Truckin' from Skeletons from the Closet. The Flying Burrito Brothers did their version of 6 Days on the Road from Farther Along, The Best of the Flying Burrito Brothers. And Paul Barrere and Fred Tackett started that rant off with Willin', live from North Cafe. And they're a great duo. They're the kind of the backbone of Little Feet. I wish they had done more CDs than that, but oh well. Anyway, that is what it is. And let's see now. Okay, where's my cursor now? Oh, there it is. County of E-Cycling? No. Up above it says County of Maui, which is what it ought to say. E-Cycling accepts most electronic devices, including TVs, computers, monitors, printers, audio equipment, and cell phones at no charge. Small appliances are also accepted for a fee. So, you know, there's a lot of heavy metals and plastic, you know, things that should not go into the landfill in your electronic devices. So they will take them and recycle the parts that need recycling and keep that stuff out of the landfill. So it says, dispose of your e-waste properly at the e-cycling facility in Punene. The entrance is on Pulehu Road. It says on the Safeway side of the four-way stop sign. Safeway is nowhere in sight there, but if you're coming from upcountry or Paia and you're going down Hanson Road and you hit the four-way stop sign, it's a right turn. And then it's pretty much right there. That's very close to there. And if, of course, if you're going the other way, it's a left turn. Anyway, it's towards town. Anyway, they're open Tuesdays from 1 to 5 p.m. and Saturdays from 9 to 1 p.m. And they also have a drop box at the entrance of the facility for after-hours drop-offs. It says no appliances, please. So, but, you know, if you have a smaller item and you can drop it off at the drop box, that's very convenient. They didn't used to like you to leave things when they weren't there, but apparently they're trusting you to do the right thing. Okay, so that's County of Maui E-Cycling, taking all the bad juju out of the air and out of the landfill. And, oh, yeah, so, yeah, I know this whole new rigmarole, it's really silly that you have to do this in the middle of the show instead of the end of the show. And, yes, okay, all righty then. Let's get back to the music.
I just found this one on the, in an odd spot, but if this is the song I think it is, I really like it. Here we go.

Okay. Well, that concludes another evening. I couldn't find the right adjective. Yeah. Anyway, I'm just about out of here. That last tune was off my latest CD, Jungle Philosophy Volume 1 Acoustic. Electric is in the works. And that was called South of the Line. That was Vince Esquire on ukulele. Wow, doing a fine job of that. And that's a true story. It was co-written with Steve Grimes, just for the record. Before that, Taj Mahal did a really fun song called Cakewalk Into Town from The Best of Taj Mahal. Cyndi Lauper did the beautiful song True Colors from 12 Deadly Sins. Jackson Brown did A Human Touch from Downhill From Everywhere. And the Allman Brothers Band started that off with Soul Shine from An Evening with the Allman Brothers Band, second set. And that does it for me. I am on my way home. Thank you so much for listening. And thank you for supporting Manao Radio and all that kind of stuff. We're very happy to be here. And oh boy, I have been a DJ of Manao Radio almost since it was started. Actually, I've been involved since before it went on the air, but wasn't a DJ until a few months after we went on the air. So that makes it about somewhere between 23 and 24 years. Yeah, that's a hefty chunk of my life. And happy to be here and to have been here all this time, seen all the changes. Yeah, so there you go. I just want to remind everybody to be Pono. Be kind to one another. Be nice. Be gentle. Be encouraging and positive to people. You'd be surprised how it bounces back on you. Or maybe you wouldn't be surprised. Anyway, yeah. It's a really good idea. And Manao Radio would like to say mahalo to our past and present supporting listeners and underwriters, including the Ka'anapali Beach Hotel, Blue Ginger, Greg Crawford, Hawaiian Carpet One and Ceramic Tile, Lineage Restaurant, Harry Davison, and of course, Kathy Collins and Barry Shannon. Without their support and yours, we at Manao Radio couldn't do what we do. So there you go. Let's see now. Let's get back on there. And thanks so much. And one last thing. Never turn down an opportunity to be kind to the one you love, because you never know when it's going to be your

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1: Well, this guitar is no more good. Do you want it? We're having a little bit of trouble, so if you just hold on 1 minute, all right? And everything will be okay. We'd like to do the song in the When Christ Mary that we released here not too long ago, okay? And I'd like to do it for you, okay? Let's say we're having a little first anniversary thing today. I'd like to say thank you very much for last year for letting us play here. Instead of booing us off the stage, you know, you gave us a chance, so thank you very much. That's my little tap dance step. Okay, here we go, the When Christ Mary. I'm sorry for the delay. Here we go.

sweeping.

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If it all was worth it, only time it will tell. In the morning they return with tears in their eyes. The stench of death drifts up to the skies. A young soldier's

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0: Manao Radio 91.7 FM continues to bring eclectic, non-commercial radio to listeners here on the island of Maui and beyond, thanks to the support of listeners like Janie Monahan, Tom Kowalski, Daryl Singh, John McGraw, and many others.
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3: This next song, I'd like to do it. Featuring the young ladies of Hula Halau, Olanda.

This song is an old Hawaiian story that speaks about a brother and a sister. That the sister was kidnapped by this giant puhi. So the brother goes out to try to rescue his sister. So he goes to all the sea creatures in the ocean and asks them for help. He goes to the opai, but the opai said, "Cuz, cannot help you. I'm too small." So then he goes to the pupu shell. The pupu shell tell him, "Cuz, I cannot. I'm too small too." So he goes to the kupe'e. All of a sudden, he comes to the opihi. The opihi says, "Shoot, cuz, I can handle. I will crawl up the back of the puhi's head. I will pop out his eyes. Then you just go inside there, cuz, and him or your sister." At least that's my Kanaka terminology at us all. You guys can relate that. But I really dig it. Song goes like this.

The song is a title card for my brand new CD called In This Life. I chose this song to be the title card of my album because in this life, I've been on many journeys. Went through plenty of stuff. We all go through a lot of things. And for those of you that have spouses, you know, having one wife is incredible. I hope having a husband is even better. But, you know, hey, living true life, you know, with each other is awesome. But living life with God is more awesome. With this song, I dedicate to our Father God, through His Son, Jesus Christ. Is why I'm here today. I just wanted to let you guys know that. Right on, Mike. I love you, Hawaiians. And Hawaiians at heart.

Russo walks on trumpet paths, safaris to the heart of all that jazz. Through eye bars and girders, through wires and pipes, the mathematic circuits of the modern nights. Through huts, through Harlem, through jails and gospel pews, through the class on Park and the trash on Vine, through Europe and the deep, deep heart of Dixie Blue, through savage progress cuts the jungle line.

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Mana'o Radio is a little expression in Hawaiian, if can, if no can, no can. That's not about canning peas, that's about what we can do, and we do it here with you. A radio station that we're proud of. We have about, nearly 4 dozen DJs and a lot of folks behind the scenes making this radio station happen. I had a beautiful journey this morning. It's full moon right now, and the moon accompanied me all the way from Haiku into Wailuku. And at a certain point, the moon had the appearance of setting. It just seemed to quickly set, but what really was happening is I was driving close enough to the West Maui Mountains that my trajectory, that the view line between me and the moon had changed. So I couldn't see it, but I could feel it. A beautiful time to be alive. The sun is rising right about now, 6:03. And the sunset this evening will be at 7:11. But right now, inviting you to hop aboard the B train, all aboard, as we move out onto the musical rails on this wonderful Wednesday morning to be alive. Are you ready? Here we go, all aboard.

So yes, we are under the full moon in the sign of Aquarius, and the planets right now, after sunset, beautiful view of Venus high in the western sky. We no longer see Jupiter because our viewplane, we're looking too much into the sun from the perspective of Earth. But Venus, bright and beautiful. Difficult to see Mercury at this time also. Before sunrise, get a good view of Mars and also Uranus if you have good binoculars to point in that direction. In the early morning, Saturn can be viewed and also the planet Neptune with binoculars. How about that? On we go. Here's a little tune and it'll

Yes, closing out my very first set of the morning. It's so good to be with you here under the full moon. Such a beautiful drive in this morning with the full moon reflecting in the ocean and then finally appearing to set very quickly behind the West Maui Mountains. But it wasn't really setting that fast. It's just that my trajectory as I was driving my car changed, and the West Maui Mountains were in between my direct view of the moon and the moon. Anyway, that's what was happening. And we had there Yusuf Islam, also known as Cat Stevens, closing out the set with If You Want to Sing Out, Sing Out. Part of what I love about this gig with this radio station is I can sing on the air if I want to. I spare you that most of the time, but sometimes I chant the Hawaiian chanting for the rising sun, the Hawaiian ole to greet the rising sun. Sunrise was this morning at 6:03. So I started off this morning with the Dave Brubeck Quartet with You're the Top. A little bit before 6 in the morning, just to set the mood. Hope you enjoyed that. Then we heard a little bit of my theme music, the Wailuku Choo Choo, featuring Jim Kimo West on the slack key. Then we went to the soundtrack of Clockwork Orange, a Stanley Kubrick film, to hear the William Tell Overture done in electronic style there that was definitely a little tune to get the blood moving. I hope you felt the action in you on that. It's good to get the blood moving. I'm here sipping my cup of joe in the early morning. Chad and Jeremy in the set with A Summer Song. Stevie Wonder, Don't You Worry About a Thing. And Leon Redbone also in the set with some Laughing Blues. And part of why this station has a big smile on its face, and I do as well, is that we have wonderful support from you, the community. And my show is brought to you today and every Wednesday morning by Maui Realtor Pono Paul, who loves this radio station. He knows Maui real estate inside and out. He can help you. Thank you so much, Pono Paul, for your support. And my show also underwritten on Wednesday mornings by the Kitty Love Collective on behalf of Cat Cafe Maui over at the Queen Ka'ahumanu Shopping Center, where you can get together with felines and have a meow of a good time. You can. I see you there, Edith and Kual. I do. I don't know if you're hearing me, but I'm tuned to you, listening in Kual, along with Mary, who's a devoted listener to this radio station, and a shout of love also out to Beth and John in Haiku. Anyway, all the cats at Cat Cafe Maui are available for adoption, and more than 1,150 cats have found their forever home through the partnership that Cat Cafe Maui has with Maui Humane Society. More information on that, catcafemaui.com. I was dreaming last night about Joni Mitchell and her music, so definitely wanted to include a tune or two from Joni on the show today, the B-Train Show. And here is the title cut from her release, Ladies of the Canyon. Joni Mitchell, thanks for being here with me. I'll keep rolling out the good tunes for you and hope you're having a good time. I certainly am myself. Dr. B here on a full moon morning.

probably don't. This is really hard. I mean, it might not impress you, but see, that's bass and treble at the same time. Fantastic. How does he do it? Hey, I know that there's a lot waiting for me. Straight as how it should be. I'll be smiling all the time. I get my hair cut.

Perhaps you recognize the voice there of Billie Holiday with her version of Blue Moon, a tune covered by many in many, many different styles. We're under the full moon. It's not a blue moon. A blue moon is the second full moon of the month. And I think the first full moon occurred at the very end of June. But here on the 29th of July, which it is today, we have a beautiful full moon, the so-called buck moon. So Billie Holiday. And I started the set off with Joni Mitchell because of a dream I had last night. I don't often dream of particular people, but Joni was a good one to dream about and her music. So I played you the title cut from her 1970 release Ladies of the Canyon to get the set started. Ladies of the Canyon, making reference there to Laurel Canyon in the Santa Monica Mountains, Hollywood Hills area, which was the legendary epicenter of folk rock music scene during the 60s and 70s, including Joni, who lived there, Jim Morrison, Frank Zappa, and many other jazz luminaries. Yes, so Ladies of the Canyon, 1970, an album I really love. Dave Bromberg, David Rumberg, followed Joni there with I Like to Sleep Late in the Morning. Maybe you do too, or maybe you get up and about whatever time you do in the early morning, whatever. But thanks for tuning into Manawa Radio. Also, we had in the set Cat Stevens, Yusufi Salam. I'm dancing in a moon shadow. Yes, what's the lyric? I'm going in a moon shadow. Well, you heard it better from Cat Stevens than from me. Yes, from Teaser and the Fire Cat. And yeah, Paul called in during that set and asked that I mention the Hawaiian name of the West Maui Mountains, which I had talked about during my description of the movements or the parent movements of the moon as I was driving in. Anyway, am I making sense? Anyway, Kahala Vai, who I know well, is the Hawaiian word for what we Hallies call the West Maui Mountains, Kahala Vai. So thank you, Paul, for reminding me of that. And here's something about a wonderful organization on Maui, Big Brothers Big Sisters, supporting children ages 6 to 16 who have faced adversity in their lives and experienced the loss of a valuable connection. You can help them out by referring or enrolling a child, becoming a mentor, or contributing financially. For more information, you can visit their website, bbbshawaii.org. bbbshawaii.org. And on we roll. I got a few more moony kind of tunes here. Here's Neil Young coming up next with Harvest Moon on Manawa Radio. Thanks for tuning in. This is the B Train with me, Dr. B.

Ella Fitzgerald there, It's Only a Paper Moon. I'm playing some moon songs. It's such a big, beautiful, bright full moon that we've been under. And now it's not, I don't think it's visible right now. No, it's already been a moon that has set beyond the West Maui Mountains, Kahalabai. In that set, Neil Young with also in the set with Harvest Moon. The previous set, does this ever happen to you? Something you know so well, but then it's just sort of hard to bring it up. It's kind of like a computer that isn't booting up quite as fast as you imagine. So Cat Stevens in the previous set, closing out that previous set with I'm Being Followed by a Moon Shadow. That's what I was trying to remember. So let's see. On we roll with more moon tunes here. Well, no, I want to tell you first what the weather looks like briefly, and we'll have a more comprehensive, I suppose, weather report just after the news, the feature story news. Right now, National Weather Service is reporting 76 degrees under partly cloudy skies. The winds are calm, a really beautiful Maui day it is, and wherever you're listening from, I hope you're finding this music enjoyable, and maybe it's helping to enhance or beautify your day. That's my hope. On we go here. Here's one from George Harrison, Here Comes the Moon. Right now it's 6:49 Hawaii Standard Time in Wailuku across the Hawaiian Islands.

0: taken us to the top of the hour of 7 in the morning. King Harvest took us dancing in the moonlight. I enjoyed that and hope you did as well. A classic ahead of that from Frank Sinatra, along with the Count Basie Orchestra, Fly Me to the Moon. And starting off that set, it was Brother George Harrison, Here Comes the Moon. And here comes the feature story, news, and weather right here on listener-supported Mana'o Radio, KMNO, Wailuku, Maui, Hawaii, 91.7 FM, streaming worldwide at mana'oradio.com. 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Thank you for being part of our Mana'o Radio family. And aloha kakahiaka nui to you. Aloha kakahiaka nui. Ohana, O Mana'o Radio. You are our ohana. You are our family. Coming up right now, feature story, word news report. 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They are a wealth management firm serving individuals, families, and business owners since 1985.
1: From Feature Story News in Brussels, I'm William Denslow. The Japanese Prime Minister says at least 13 people have died after a powerful earthquake struck the country on Tuesday. The 6.8 magnitude tremor flattened homes, triggered fires, ruptured bridges, and left tens of thousands without power. Laura Westbrook reports.
2: The powerful earthquake struck the Kumamoto region on Tuesday at 4:27 p.m. local time, causing severe damage, including at a shopping center where people remain unaccounted for. Shortly after the tremor, there were also reports of an explosion at the shopping mall, possibly linked to a gas leak. Officials said the second floor section of the mall had also collapsed. Rescue efforts have been continuing to try to find people who may be trapped. Several people are also unaccounted for at a paper factory after a chimney collapsed. Japanese Prime Minister Sunai Takaichi says it is a race against time to try to find people waiting to be rescued, and authorities are also warning of more strong aftershocks in the coming days. Laura Westbrook, Hong Kong.
1: Another heat wave blanketing parts of Western Europe are complicating firefighting efforts around Bordeaux. Tens of thousands have been evacuated over recent days. The main blaze in the Gironde region has been described as stabilised, but officials have counted 14 smaller fires that have reignited. Across France and Spain combined, roughly 330,000 people have been displaced by the wildfires. Ross Cullen reports from Bordeaux.
3: The real focus on Wednesday is going to be how to deal with the extreme high temperatures. Highs of around 42, 43 degrees Celsius, really complicating the efforts of the firefighting service. They say they are fully mobilised. This is a war that they're going to win. Some 3,000 firefighters all across this region, but the ground is very dry. The vegetation is very flammable. The wind is picking up direction as well.
1: The cockroach Janta Party in India is threatening to resume its mass protests after accusing the government of breaking a promise not to target demonstrators. The student-led movement called off its weeks-long occupation of a protest site near Parliament Friday after the education minister resigned over exam paper leak scandals. Neha Punia reports from New Delhi.
4: Protesters say the government had promised not to target any demonstrator and that this promise has been violated by police teams in several Indian states ruled by Prime Minister Modi's party. The Kokro Janata Party says if the government does not honour the agreement and release everyone detained or arrested or being questioned, they will be forced to resume that protest.
1: And German Chancellor Friedrich Merz has warned that several hundred billion euros needs to be trimmed from the next European Union budget. Ireland seeking to put forward a new budget proposal by October. From bureaus worldwide, this is FSN.
5: With FSN Spotlight, I'm Simon Marks. Over the next few days, we're going to hear thoughts about the US war on Iran from a man who accurately predicted the regime's response to an American attack. Nate Swanson is a career US diplomat, most recently a State Department representative on the Trump administration's Iran negotiating team. And days before the US bombed the country, he published a piece correctly predicting that Tehran would not capitulate and would instead upend the world's economy by closing the Strait of Hormuz. He was then promptly fired. Today, his thoughts on why the collapse of the Memorandum of Understanding signed last month by the US and Iran was inevitable.
6: Each side thinks the other is surrendering. You know, the US, with all of its overwhelming military strength, believes that Iran should ultimately capitulate to their demands, whereas Iran feels like they won the war. You know, they have the Strait of Hormuz, they have this new leverage they didn't have before. They put, you know, tangible costs on the U.S. and more importantly on the global economy, and they feel like they won. So they feel like the U.S. should be surrendering. So these mindsets coming into the talks were, you know, very different. And I think we're looking past each other. And so you add.

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1: Thank you so much, William Denslow, for helping to bring us the education of what's happening around the world. Powerful earthquake in Japan. 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But there you had it. Feature Story News Report brought to you at 7 in the morning, 12 noon, and 5 in the early evening on weekdays. 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We are grateful to have this little radio station. Want to set the music so that you can still hear my voice, but also enjoy the slack key from Jim Chemo West behind my voice. This one called Keep a Hulu, celebrating a beautiful part of Maui out at the eastern part of the island, Hana area. Okay, let's take a little look at the weather, see what's happening. It feels warm here in the booth, and it is currently reported at the airport as 76 degrees under partly cloudy skies. Winds are calm and the humidity at 94%. In the Central Valley today, we're expecting scattered showers, partly sunny today with a high near 86, a warm summer day. Winds are calm, becoming northerly, 5 to 7 miles per hour in the morning with a 50% chance of precipitation, between a quarter and a half an inch possible, so there may be some rain. It's 7:09. I have a few more songs related to this full moon time, and then I'm going to get into some jazz and big band music for the rest of the 7 o'clock hour. I'm going to start it off here with Willie Nelson duetting here with Dolly Parton, taking us from here to the moon and back. I'm Dr. B. It's the B Train Show on Mana'o Radio. Thanks so very much for coming for the ride with me on the musical rails. Okay, Willie and Dolly right now.

We're listening right now to the Dave Brubeck Quartet with Take Five, and I would like to tell you about a special event that's coming up this Saturday, and that is over at the Kihei Charter School. Kihei Charter School is presenting a big band and vocal concert, Wave of Harmony Foundation and Jazz Maui present an evening of big band and vocal jazz this Saturday the 1st at Kihei High School's Altitude Deck. 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Wave of Harmony, an organization that inspires young people to develop their musical abilities, and it helps them in other ways as well. So again, online, waveofharmony.org, or you can contact Gene Zaro, 808-385-1197, to get tickets, purchase tickets for this Saturday's Feast of Jazz, Big Band, and more.

Been playing mostly jazz in this hour after the feature story news and weather, though I did start off with a couple of more moon-related tunes under this full moon time. We heard Willie Nelson and Dolly Parton topping the set with From Here to the Moon and Back from Willie's release, 2013 release, To All the Girls. Jimmy Buffett then came aboard the B train and took us to a beach house on the moon, a fanciful one. Then I got into some jazz. It was Stanley Turrentine on the tenor sax with one called Let's Groove. Dave Brubeck Quartet followed with a classic of theirs, Take Five. Herbie Hancock in the set with Cantaloupe Island, also classic jazz from Herbie. Then we got into a couple of big band tunes. It was Gordon Goodwin's Big Fat Band with Dax Thunder, Man of Mystery, a recent release of theirs, 2026 release. And then at the end, it was Dave Siebel's on the Hammond B3 along with Gordon Goodwin's Big Fat Band, one called Not That There's Anything Wrong With That. I like that kind of music and hope that you're enjoying my little share of jazz and big band music with you. And my show is brought to you today and every Wednesday morning by Maui realtor Pono Paul. Thank you so much for your love and support of this radio station. Pono Paul, Pono Guy, he knows Maui real estate inside and out. My show also underwritten on Wednesday mornings by the Kitty Love Collective on behalf of Cat Cafe Maui. Very fun, inviting space over at the Queen Ka'ahumanu Shopping Center where you can get up close and personal with felines and have a meow of a good time, you can. And all the cats there are available for adoption through a partnership they have with Maui Humane Society. More information about that available online, catcafemaui.com. I'm going to play one now that's not in a jazz groove, just for a little change of pace here. Some old-time Hawaiian groove, yeah, from the 40s, mostly, into the 50s as well. Harry Owens and his Royal Hawaiians, John Bogdanoff, who listens from Grover Beach, California, in San Luis Obispo County. Last show, turned me on to Harry Owens and his Royal Hawaiians. John used to watch the TV show featuring that group back when he was barely out of diapers, I'll put it that way. So let's hear now this one going out to you, John. Harry Owens and his Royal Hawaiians, one called Voice of the Trade Winds here on Mana'o Radio.

taking us to the midway point of my show this morning. Haven't played them in a while. Andy Cummings and the Hawaiian Serenaders, going way back in time to the 40s, 50s era, I mean to say. And at the top, by request from John Bogdanoff out in Grover Beach, California, we heard from Harry Owens and his Royal Hawaiians with Voice of the Trade Winds. I like to include Hawaiian music in my shows to celebrate our host culture of Hawaii Ne. And in between those two, it was the Barefoot Natives, Uncle Willie Kay and Eric Gilliam, when they were going strong as the Barefoot Natives. They released a couple of CDs, and I played you from the Barefoot Natives' Home Away from Home. 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Going to get into a little bit of a soul groove briefly, and then we're going to morph into something else. My shows tend to be very eclectic, and that's the way I love it to be. So here's a little soul tune for you from the 70s, and it is from the Spinners right here on Manawa Radio. Could it be I'm falling in love right now from this little radio station that can and does. We offer you the great music that each of us considers worth listening to, yes. And so the Spinners now to start off the 8 o'clock hour on the B-Train show. Thanks for hanging out with me. It's nice to be with you this morning.

We got into a kind of soul groove that set, closing it out with Sharon Jones and the Dap Kings. How long do I have to wait for you? Little impatient song in a groovy style there from Sharon Jones. And at the top, it was the Spinners. Could It Be I'm Falling in Love? From their release, Definitive Soul. Duran Jones, we had a Jonesy set, didn't we? Trying to keep up with the Joneses there. Duran Jones and the Indications with one called Circles. And then one, I imagine, very familiar to you, Sly and the Family Stone with Everyday People right here on Mana'o Radio. Our major supporters include the Intuitive Home, LLC, Holden Now, No Robots, Bauer Pacific Builders, Mala Ocean Tavern, The Salem Family, Teddy's Bigger Burgers, Monowai Farm, and Lily Townsend and her Ministry of Fun. 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Or you could even become an underwriter if you take a big step with us. It's a less costly with this station than it is with many other nonprofit radio stations. So there it is. It is 8:22 here in the morning. Got one more soul tune for you, and then I'm going to change the groove entirely. We're going to hear some jump blues, more music to get your heart beating and your blood moving, all kind of good things. But to get us to the jump blues section, we have Archie Bell and the Drells with Here I Go Again on Mana'o Radio. I'm Dr. B, here now with you. Thank you for joining me. It makes it all fun and worthwhile on this end. The phone number here is 808-242-KMNO, 808-242-5666, if you'd like to call and share your Mana'o or whatever you'd like to share. That's it. Our number, 808-242-KMNO. Here's Archie.

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I got 50 cents more that I'm worth.

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You know I should have liked to lash on some of that good boogie woogie tonight. You mean some of that fat boogie? That's what I mean. Well, that's what I mean. Well, if you want to hear some boogie, then I know the place.

Joe Liggins there with some rhythm in the barnyard. In this hour, I've been featuring music of a jump blues kind of style, R&B sorts of things, and included in that set, the innovator, the one who is the most popular R&B artist of the pre-rock and roll era, and that was Louis Jordan and his Timpani Five in that set with Let the Good Times Roll and Early in the Morning. Though I started off with Roy Brown, Let the Four Winds Blow with Roy. And yeah, since I brought up Louis Jordan and his Timpani Five, he was so popular. He was called the King of the Jukebox. Saxophonist, vocalist, songwriter, band leader, performing in the era of the 30s through the 50s. He performed with the likes of Bing Crosby, Ella Fitzgerald, and Louis Armstrong, and considered the innovator of jump blues. So some juicy stuff. I hope that got your blood moving and got you activated, or whatever way you like to feel. I hope it got you that way. Music is good medicine, and I choose music that hopefully is worth listening to. At least in my humble opinion, it is. So yes, yeah, so Roy Brown, then Louis Jordan and his Timpani Five. James Hunter from the UK with singing about a riot in my heart, in his heart in that case, but also a riot for you, a riot of strong R&B music. Then it was Amos Milburn taking us down the road a piece. Shirley and Lee from circa 1955 with The Flirt. And then we got to Joe Liggins. That's what we heard in that set. And major support for this radio station is provided by the Cindy and Glenn Fry Foundation, Momona Bakery and Coffee Shop, Backlit Buddha Studios, Horowitz and Tilly LLC, Pogan Pole Kitchens, Hawaii, Broth Cafe at Alive and Well, Outrigger Ka'anapali Beach Resort, John Cadman's Baila Baila Studio, and Sun King Hawaii. Thank you so much for your texts and calls today. I'm here at 808-242-KMNO, 808-242-5666, if you'd want to call and share whatever mana'o is on your mind and heart. 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You could also make an online donation or become an underwriter as well. All those good, good things. So on we go. I've got some more of this kind of music. We'll go to the next 10 minutes or so, to the top of the hour and perhaps beyond. Up next, Lionel Hampton here with Hey Baba Rebop. Sounds a little like Garrison Keillor's show, huh? Be Baba Rebop, Rhubarb Pies. Not in this case, though. This is Lionel Hampton on Mana'o Radio. You're tuned to the B-Train Show. I'm Dr. B.

Louis Jordan and his Timpani Five. I brought him back for one more round. I love you. I want you to be my baby. Louis Jordan, who is credited with being the creator, really, of jump blues. And my 8 o'clock hour was dedicated to R&B tunes, jump blues, leaning tunes, that kind of thing. Top of that little set, we had Lionel Hampton on the vibes along with his orchestra, Hey Baba Rebop, and Joe Houston also in the set with All Night Long. And you're tuned to listener supported Mana'o Radio, KMNO, Wailuku, Maui, Hawaii, 91.7 FM, streaming worldwide at mana'oradio.com, and that's in memory of Duncan Mack. 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I've got another most of an hour to choose music for you. I want to mention this, though. Today is a special day of gratitude that's celebrated in various parts of the world, especially in India, Bhutan, and Nepal by Hindus, but also Buddhists and Sikhs. It's a festival day and also celebrated by spiritual groups in the United States who lean toward a Hindu kind of vibe, I guess I'll put it that way. It's a celebration of our gurus and teachers, those who have come into our lives to help instruct us in the path of, in Hawaiian, we'd say pono, the path of righteousness, doing the right thing, and the usefulness of learning, of studying, and focusing our mind on the right kinds of material to help guide our way. So this celebration, Guru Purnima, always on the full moon at this general time of year, a time for spiritual reflection, gratitude, and also renewing our dedication to learning. Guru Purnima, a day today of gratitude. And I've got Carol King here to sing us a song about how transformational it can be. Just one small voice, you know, one small voice can shift and transform our lives. Carol King on Mana'o Radio. And then I'll see what else we'll get into for my fourth hour of the B-Train show. Here's Carol.

We're going to finish off with a little song we've never done before, but why not start here and why not start now? This will be on the new album coming out next April called License to Chill, a little thing called Back to the Islands.

So that was a set that had had some tunes in it that were inspired in some wacky way. You got to kind of find the path for yourself by Animals, closing it out there with Mo Horizons with Little Mouse. At the top, it was Carole King with One Small Voice. I was talking about preceding that set with talking about Guru Purnima, a celebration of gratitude that we have special teachers and guides in our life, and we celebrate them on this day, or many do in the USA if you are part of a spiritual group with a Hindu vibe, you know, but or you're just not part of a group, you just like to celebrate your teachers, whatever it is. But it's Guru Purnima celebrated around the world, in India, Bhutan, Nepal, by Hindus, Buddhists, and Sikhs on the full moon at this time of year. So I played Carole King after that, talking about one small voice and the difference that it can make, especially in the world where, to use her lyric, the emperor has no clothes on, if you can relate to that. So paying attention to the voices that guide us in good directions, okay. The Penguin Cafe Orchestra after Carole King, one called The Ecstasy of Dancing Fleas. Jimmy Buffett, along with Henry Capono, took us back to the island from a Live in Hawaii release. The Travelin' Wilburys with Tweeter and the Monkey Man. Asleep at the Wheel, Big Balls in Cowtown. Bob Wills and his Texas Playboys take me back to Tulsa. It's 9:28. I have time for a little more music for you, another set or so. And I want to take this moment to thank the underwriters of my show. They are Maui Realtor, Pono Paul. Thank you so much for your support, Pono Paul. Thanks for underwriting the B-Train show on Wednesday mornings. And thanks for being the great guy that you are. We love you right back. Thanks for loving us. My show also underwritten on Wednesday mornings by the Kitty Love Collective on behalf of Cat Cafe Maui over at the Queen Ka'ahumanu Shopping Center. A very enjoyable place where you can get up close and personal with kitties. They have an adoption arrangement with Maui Humane Society, so if your heart is so moved that you want to adopt and adapt your lifestyle to accommodate one of these lovely felines, they have an easy partnership with Cat Cafe Maui. Or you can adopt a pair. It's always nice to have a pair of kitties if you can have a create a nice home for them. And so catcafemaui.com is the place to check it out. And they've been at that location since the fall of 2022, and more than 1,150 cats have found their forever homes through their adoption program. On we go with more music. It's 9:30. Let's hear now from Chet Atkins and Les Paul here on Manawa Radio. They're going to play for you Caravan right now. It's the B-Train Show. Thanks for checking in with me. I'm Dr. B. Hope you're enjoying the music.

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So my final selection today on the B-Train Show, some jazz from Jeff Lorber here, tune called Best Part of the Night. And speaking of Best, Bill Best is in the house, and he'll be your host in about 10 minutes at the top of the hour at 10 o'clock. In that set, we heard from Chet Atkins and Les Paul performing Caravan. The Soul Jazz Orchestra after that with Conquering Lion. In my final hour, I chose a number of tunes that are inspired in one way or another by the Animals. The Mills Brothers with Jungle Fever. The Mills Brothers, a vocal jazz quartet that were active since 1928, had a long, long career in traditional pop vocal and American popular music. Mills Brothers, Jungle Fever. By request, I played Martin Pahinui. We went into a Hawaiian groove with C.A.T. Popoki Spells Cat. That was requested by Pono. Thank you for calling in with that request, wonderful friend Pono. Dave Grusin then on the piano with a Henry Mancini tune, The Baby Elephant Walk. And it is time for me to get my Okoli and the rest of my parts out of here and make way here for Bill Best and his extravaganza at the top of the hour. I look forward to being with you again next Wednesday. It'll be, we'll be into August 5th next Wednesday. So I look forward to sharing another offering of B-Train Show hits to you. Thanks so much for being with me today, for your calls, for your texts, and just for the love in your hearts. This is a radio station that loves you very much and aims to play music that has a loving vibration in many, many different genres, which is part of our strength. But for now, keep having a wonderful day. Me ke aloha, ahui ho.

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1: Aloha, Bill Best here once again, Wednesday and Friday midday. Thank you for joining me on KMNO, Mana'o Radio. 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

Good day for floating on this Wednesday, the 29th of July already. I'm here Wednesday and Friday midday. Bill Best here with the so-called extravaganza. And that was Modest Mouse with Float On. Concord before that with Floating There. Palmas Floating in the Dark. Oysterhead, Oz Is Ever Floating, and Floating City, Shrift at the top. All right, as we float on through the day, and some clean water coming up. Without water, we couldn't float, could we? Unless we can fly like a superhero. But that's all made up. Joss Stone up next, and many thanks once again to our good friends at Mercer Advisors, providing objective wealth management to help families attain and maintain economic freedom. 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From beginners to recording artists, let Maui Piano Tuning make your piano work and sound a whole lot better. You don't have a piano? Rush right out and get one. Yeah. Really, really helps to have music in your life, I can tell you that. And I've been doing this here for a long, long time, since actually before the station was even born, with Barry Shannon and Kathy Collins. And we used to do the show from their extra bedroom, believe it or not. And we'd come in at 6 o'clock in the morning, and we'd have to tiptoe in and turn the sound way down so we don't wake them up. And yeah, it's been going on all this time. And I have to salute those who get up in the middle of the night to do the 6 to 10 o'clock show. They really show that people can do what they love as they volunteer. We're all volunteers here. If you've been listening for any length of time, you should know. And thanks to not only our volunteers, but our underwriters and those who donate and help us out in so many ways. Thank you. Mahalo. As we continue, this is Joss Stone and Clean Water on KMNO.

Dream.

Were you singing along? Neither was I. Ramsey Lewis, though, with a song we should all know, even though instrumental. Wade in the Water. Fella Cootie before that with Water, No Get Enemy. And Joss Stone with some clean water. And Eddie Money up next. I'm Bill Best with a quick remark about the Boo Boo Zoo. If you haven't heard of it, they take in all animals in distress, whether personal, pet, farm, or wildlife, and they need volunteers to help with the barnyard animals. If you love animals, and golly willikers, who doesn't? And the outdoors, golly willikers, who doesn't? Then volunteer at the Boo Boo Zoo. Lovely people. And you can feed hay to the goats and deer, and push a broom, and run a power washer even. And you have to be 16 years or older. And if you are, and you're interested, call Sylvan 808-870-0118. And you can find the Boo Boo Zoo on eastmauianimalrefuge.org. Good people, the Boo Boo Zoo. And good animals, too. Just, if you love animals and you like to just hang with the animals, dogs or cats or whatever, that would be a good place to do it. And you could help the animals out and the Boo Boo Zoo at the same time. You'll feel good about yourself, no doubt about it. And in the meantime, I'll have music to go with whatever you're up to, and I hope it's good. Here's Eddie Money on Manao Radio. And remember, H20 on Manao Radio is good for you. It is.

0: Chris Thomas King, baptized in dirty water, from his album Rise. That, along with Cyndi Lauper, let's see, Sarah McLachlan, Water's Edge. Steve Cropper, Pop Staples, Albert King, Eddie Money. There you go. I think that's all of them. I write it down, but I'm not that quick sometimes. And that's what happens as we get a little older. But thanks to the underwriters, I can get a little older and play music on KMNO, Manao Radio, coming to you from Wailuku, Maui, Hawaii, at 91.7 FM, streaming worldwide at manaoradio.com, in memory of Duncan Mack, courtesy of the Grace Family Foundation. And thanks again to our good friends Alice McDermott and the Maui team at Mercer Advisors, who provide objective wealth management to their clients and have been doing so since 1985. And thanks again to Tim Jazz, now at MauiPianoTuning.com, piano tuner for the Maui Arts and Cultural Center. He'll be happy to come to your home to get your piano sounding better with attention to voicing, action, regulation, and a good tuning, something we could all use. But he only works on pianos, not people. Outside of that, thanks going out to Cynthia Conrad Design and Robbins Ridge Restaurant, Marlowe, Daryl Wilson, Outdoor Living, How Maui Is Meant to Live, Tim Jazz now again, Maui Realtor Dave Futch, Gary Valdries, Malama Kula, and the Wailuku Coffee Company. 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And you can also sign up to give your time and talent as a volunteer, as I mentioned. So check it out for yourself. Keep the music flowing, and I'll be here to keep it flowing as well. You might call me a paddler on the waters of music. Yes, indeed. Okay, I think we've covered it, and it is a couple minutes past 11, and I like to do a comedy break every Wednesday and Friday when I'm here between 10 and 2, and midday at around 11 o'clock, I usually put together a comedy break of one type or another, but I'd love to play more from Bob Newhart, and I've got a couple lined up that I've never played before, and because all this music is from my huge collection, I never know quite what's in those records, sometimes albums, and sometimes 45s. Remember 45s? Long gone. But today, I thought I'd do a double dose of Bob Newhart. And that from his album, Something Like This, on KMNO.
1: There are many shows on the air which are basically interview shows, and they start out in a very austere setting. There's the interviewer, he sits behind a desk, and in the background somewhere, some figure in the news sits. He's later in the show blinded by a spotlight. I'd like to present one of these shows. They start off very dramatically, something like this. Good evening, ladies and gentlemen. Mike Wallace, Nightline. Our guest in the studio tonight is Dr. Werner von Werner, one of the many German missile scientists involved in our American missile program. Dr. von Werner, I suppose the question most often asked you, you were involved in the German missile program, you're now involved in our missile program. Was the fact that you were involved in the German missile program a matter of political conviction, or was this political expediency on your part. Oh, boy, that one, huh? Actually, I didn't have that much to do with it, to tell you the truth. This is back around 1940. I was working at a beer garden in Stuttgart. And like on Friday night, you know, the waitresses and the waiters, we'd go to one of the girls' pads, you know, and order some pizzas and some schnapps and get half-gassed, you know. And I used to fool around with these inventions, you know, and I'd take this tin can and put a firecracker underneath it, and I'd light the firecracker, and the thing go 4 or 5 feet up in the air, you know. And everybody'd say, what the hell was that, or what a nut that Warner is. Somebody want to get Warner's hat, you know, something like that. Except this one party, a little guy walks over, he's got a little mustache, and piece of hair falling in his eyes. He says, hey, that was interesting what you did with a tin can there. What causes that? I said, well, see, that's for every action, there's a reaction, you see? And the force of the firecracker is it's first of all, it starts toward the floor. But the top of your can, see, is every time I do it, it jumps forward. He says, what do you call that thing there? I said, that's a Arcot. It's named after my landlord, Irving Arcot. I was about 3 months behind an aunt, you know, and comes a knock at the door, and he says, look, Warner, you know, you got to knock off with the firecrackers in the middle of the night, you know, because the neighbors are complaining, and don't hand me the Madame Curie bit, you know what I mean? What her landlord wanted to do about her rent, that's his business. I want my rent, see? I said, look, I'm working on an invention. If it works out, I'll name it after you. He says, you're going to call it an Irving? No, I'm going to call it a rocket. So anyway, the guy at the party, little mustache, piece of hair falling in his eyes, he says, that would make a terrific weapon, you know that? I said, well, you'd have to get out on top of the guy. And, you know, you'd have to hit him in the face or something like that with a tin can to really hurt him. I think your big problem is going to be getting that close to the guy, you know? He says, no, what if we took 100 firecrackers and a great big tin can, see? I said, well, we thought of that, but your problem there is, see, by the time you light the fuse on the last firecracker, he said, look, the reason I'm asking you all this, I'm headed to German people. I said, oh. I said, so, you know, congratulations. I hadn't seen a paper in a couple of days, so I took a verbal. He says, would you like to be involved in our missile program? You know. I said, well, you know, I got a pretty good thing going at the beer garden. You know. He says, look. He says, it's a civil service job. $350 a month. When you're 55, you go down to Baden-Baden and forget the whole scene.

0: We need a name. No, so anyway, I took the job, and there it is, $450 a month. When I'm 55, I go down to Fort Lauderdale, and it's a pretty good deal.
1: Well, Dr. Von Warner, our time is running out on us. We have now put a man in space. The Russians some 2 or 3 weeks before that had put a man in space. Was this the eventual plan of the German missile program to put a man in space?
0: Oh, we put a man in space. Oh, sure, back in 1940. I put my brother-in-law, Herman, I put him in.
1: Well, now, that's amazing because, of course, the big problem we found putting a man in space was the problem of reentry. And apparently, in 1940, you had already solved that problem.
0: Well, what problem is this you're talking about?
1: Well, Dr. Von Warner, we want to thank you very much for stopping by and wish you continued success.
0: Well, thank you very much. Now, are you going to give me the money or what, you send a check to me?
2: I mentioned when I came out that I'm shorter than people think I am. And I'm not actually any shorter than I am, but I'm shorter than people think I am. And I'm not too often mistaken, you know, for Bob Newhart. I'm more often mistaken for a guy named Fred Neff, whom I've never met, but apparently I look like very much. And people will drive by and they'll yell, "You're Fred, you son of a gun! Why don't you call a guy sometime?" You know? And I run alongside yelling, "I'm not Fred! I'm not Fred! But, and it isn't a big problem of any kind, but, you know, it is sort of strange every so often, you know, you're mistaken for Fred Neff. It could be, I think most of us have a double somewhere, you know, someone who looks like us, because there are only so many noses and eyebrows and hair to go around, you know, and you got to double up eventually, you know. And it isn't too much of a problem, I'd say, with me, but for someone who looks like someone famous, it could be a little bit of a problem. Like, for instance, say there is a guy who looks exactly like Adolf Hitler. No fault of his, he looks exactly like Adolf Hitler. Now, every time he gets on a plane, he knows he's going to be bugged by some clown who sits down next to him, see? And every flight is going to go like this. Some clown will always come walking down the aisle like this.
0: Oh, thank you very much, stewardess. Oh, that's fine. Fine, thank you. Well, they're sure having beasts these days, aren't they? That's Adolf Hitler sitting next to me. Not only he got out, I don't know how he got out. So what's wanted? He's looking at us. Yeah, go up and tell the pilot to turn the plane back. It's Adolf Hitler. Adolf Hitler's on this flight. Go up and tell him. I keep him occupied here.
3: Hi, Alf.
0: Hi.
3: You're going to New York, are you? It's nonstop, that's right. You'd have to be going to New York, wouldn't you?
4: That was sort of a silly question. you live in New York, do you? Oh, is your family there? Yeah, my wife is there. Mm-hmm. That's right, you never married. Nothing. Mm-hmm.
0: yeah, I was in St. Louis. Yeah, I was going there for a battalion reunion we're having. Guys from World War II. yeah, we were all conscientious objectors. As a matter of fact, we didn't care who won. You know, we we really didn't follow too closely, to tell you the truth. Oh, here comes the stewardess. Stewardess, could I have a little breakfast? That's Adolf Hitler sitting next to me. Stewardess? Hope you spilled a nasty.

0: on your book. You don't want to burn your book. Oh, look at the little girl. Hi there, little girl. Well, what's your name? Susie, is that right? Susie, what are you playing? Playing jacks. Could I play jacks with you, Susie? Huh? All right. What do I do? Just bounce. Susie, that's Adolf Hitler sitting next to me. No, not Hitler. Adolf Hitler. Yeah. Go up and tell your daddy. He'll know who it is. That's the way.
1: This is a cute little girl, isn't she?
0: You think I look like somebody?
1: Richard Widmark.
0: I do that laugh sometimes, no.
1: Yeah. You, a lot of people mistake you for someone, do they? Who is that? Adolf Hitler. Do they really? Do you know? I can't see any resemblance. Oh, the little mustache and the piece of hair falling in your eyes. You know. I guess a lot of people really make fools of themselves, don't they?
2: Yeah, the captain's coming back with a little girl, isn't he?
0: All right, I think I'll go back in the lounge, get a drink. Nice meeting you. All right, goodbye. Goodbye.
3: A double dose of Bob Newhart on KMNO, Manaha Radio, with our comedy break for today, at least on my show. I can't speak for others. Some people are on a heavier side, you might say. And you can figure that out for yourselves by listening to their shows. We're all volunteers, of course. And so we play it like we like it. And that's how we do it. And water, that seems to be the theme so far. I'm making it up as I go along. And two from Bob Newhart's collection, Something Like This. And that was, if I can find it here, Bob Newhart and Rocket Scientist and the Man Who Looked Like Hitler. All coming to you on KMNO. We like to alert you to various events, along with our music calendar, which is coming up just a little while, not right away. And I want to thank Pro Arts Playhouse. They're presenting Kalike Piskaya, native native Kalike Piskaya invites you for some good fun. Join Kalike in his hometown as he celebrates the release of his second album, Good Fun. More details and tickets available at proartsmaui.org. A portion of the proceeds benefits Manaha Radio. How about that? And I should also mention Pro Arts presenting Low Wolf, and that is coming up on the 15th. And Low Wolf Vocal Velvet, giving a performance unlike any other she has in the past. And I could tell you more, but you can find it on proartsmaui.org and also get tickets, proartsmaui.org. And again, a portion of the proceeds benefits KMNO, Manaha Radio, as we get back into the drift, you might say, and music from the waters. And Tinsley Ellis, Hell or High Water on KMNO.

through every green valley there runs a clear stream. 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

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And the grave on the hillside's a mile deeper down. And the man stands and talks with his hat in his hand as the poisonous waters rise.

0: That's a group called Lux, L-U-X, and I believe that was titled, Black Waters. And outside of that, the Doobie Brothers with Black Water, Hell or High Water from Tinsley Ellis and his album Hell or High Water. And what? Hell or high water? All right, never mind. What have we got going here music-wise? You know, in the midst of all the troubles of the world, we have some very exciting and positive events going on around the Valley Isle. I'm Bill Best on KMNO, and with all the latest, we have our music calendar.
1: 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Here's just a taste of what you can find coming up this week. Friday, July 31st, go check out the reggae sounds of Andrew Bees at the Playground in Ma'alaea Harbor, 7 p.m. Ingrid Hegelberg is at Divine Wine Lounge in Kihei, Saturday, August 1st from 8 to 10 p.m. And this Sunday, the 2nd, Tim O'Hara and Andrea Walls are at Java Jazz, 8 to 10 p.m. over in Kihei. There's so much to discover at Music Tonight. Big thanks to Backlit Buddha Studios for helping to make this happen. 24 years strong as Maui's community station, we are Manao Radio. And we're all about the music.

Music for those who live by the waters, I suppose. American authors with deep water. Dale Earnhardt Jr. Jr., sometimes known as just Junior Jr., with Dark Water. Aretha Franklin, of course, Bridge Over Troubled Water. And it's an H2O show on KMNO. That's the best I can do so far. And I've got, let's see, time for a few more. And then we'll get on with the news, if I can figure out how to find it. It's always a problem for some reason, but I'll do my best. That's all I can do. As we continue with more, this is Elton John.

0: Colonel Bruce Hampton and the Aquarium Rescue Unit. No eagles on, no egos underwater. And I don't believe eagles go under the water either. But here we are in the middle of the day, and it is high time for the news. Along with Colonel Bruce Hampton and the Aquarium Rescue Unit, we heard from Robin Ford, Water for the Wicked, and Bad Man Across the Water from Elton John, of course. And I'm Bill Best with the extravaganza, and an extravagant amount of music in the middle of the day, Wednesday and Friday. Good to be with you. And thanks as well to our good friends with Mercer Advisors, especially Alice McDermott and the Maui team at Mercer Advisors, who make it possible for us to bring you the feature story news report on KMNO. They are serving as fiduciaries nationwide and have been doing so since 1985. And a big mahalo going out to Tim Jasnow at MauiPianoTuning.com. He maintains pianos for many of the top names in music. That's right. And he can make bad pianos sound good, and good pianos sound great. All right. And so mahalo to Mercer Advisors, and mahalo to Maui Piano Tuning for their generosity and support. And I finally got it together with the news, so let's get to it. I think I've got it all together here. Okay, let's go. The news, the very latest. I downloaded it myself.
1: From Feature Story News in Washington, I'm Jagruti Dave. Donald Trump warns the U.S. will be hitting Iran hard in response to Iranian strikes against U.S. bases in the Middle East. His comments to Fox News come after the U.S. military said it intercepted ballistic missiles fired by Iran's Revolutionary Guard at American forces based in Jordan. U.S. Central Command described it as an attempted surprise attack. This comes as the U.S. and Saudi Arabia launched joint airstrikes that killed at least 20 Iran-backed militia fighters in eastern Iraq. The escalation has raised fears the war is spreading beyond Iran's borders to engulf the wider region. Oil prices also jumped by 7% as the fighting resumed. Rescuers continue to search for survivors after a powerful earthquake struck the southern Japanese island of Kyushu. A 6.8 magnitude tremor killed at least 13 people. The death toll is expected to rise further. It also flattened homes, triggered fires, ruptured bridges, as Laura Westbrook reports.
2: The powerful earthquake struck the Kumamoto region on Tuesday at 4:27 p.m. local time, causing severe damage, including at a shopping center where people remain unaccounted for. Shortly after the tremor, there were also reports of an explosion at the shopping mall, possibly linked to a gas leak. Officials said the second floor section of the mall had also collapsed. Rescue efforts have been continuing to try to find people who may be trapped. Several people are also unaccounted for at a paper factory after a chimney collapsed. Japanese Prime Minister Sanae Takaichi says it is a race against time to try to find people waiting to be rescued, and authorities are also warning of more strong aftershocks in the coming days.
1: Temperatures have breached 40 degrees Celsius in southwest France, further fueling the intense conditions that caused an enormous fire in the Gironde region. The blaze, which ignited a week ago near Bordeaux, has destroyed more than 240 homes and is now four times the size of Paris, though firefighters say they have stabilised the fire without fully containing it. Ross Cullen reports from Bordeaux.
3: Let me tell you, it's not a looming heatwave. We're not bracing for the heatwave. It is here. It's 43 degrees outside at the moment, 40 in here where I'm standing in this warehouse. It is being repurposed as a preparation evacuation centre if there is a change in the direction of the wind. If there is a new threat to Bordeaux, then it's ready and equipped to bring in hundreds of people. Each bed is set up with a bottle of water, blankets, pillows and sheets.
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4: With FSN Spotlight, I'm Simon Marks. Over the next few days, we're going to hear thoughts about the US war on Iran from a man who accurately predicted the regime's response to an American attack. Nate Swanson is a career US diplomat, most recently a State Department representative on the Trump administration's Iran negotiating team. And days before the US bombed the country, he published a piece correctly predicting that Tehran would not capitulate and would instead upend the world's economy by closing the Strait of Hormuz. He was then promptly fired. Today, his thoughts on why the collapse of the Memorandum of Understanding signed last month by the US and Iran was inevitable.
5: Each side thinks the other is surrendering. You know, the US, with all of its overwhelming military strength, believes that Iran should ultimately capitulate to their demands, whereas Iran feels like they won the war. You know, they have the Strait of Hormuz, they have this new leverage they didn't have before. They put, you know, tangible costs on the U.S. and, more importantly, on the global economy. And they feel like they won. So they feel like the U.S. should be surrendering. So these mindsets coming into the talks were, you know, very different. And I think we're looking past each other. And so then you add those two components with just a very weakly, ambiguously framed document. And this was inevitable. It was too volatile to say.
4: He spoke to Foreign Policy magazine tomorrow in Mr. Swanson's absence. Who is advising President Trump on Iran? With FSN Spotlight, I'm Simon Marks.
1: The main headlines again. Donald Trump warns the US will be hitting Iran hard in response to Iranian strikes against US bases in the Middle East. Rescuers continue to search for survivors after a powerful earthquake struck the southern Japanese island of Kyushu. And temperatures have breached 40 degrees Celsius in southwest France, further fueling the intense conditions that caused an enormous fire in the Gironde region. And that is the latest from Feature Story News. I'm Jagruti Dave in Washington.
0: Bill Best here on KMNO, Manao Radio. And thanks again to Mercer Advisors for helping us bring the news to one and all, 7 a.m., 12 noon, and 5 p.m. Monday through Friday. All right. All right. And Mercer Advisors has been most generous with KMNO, Manao Radio. I'd give you the weather, 81 degrees? I knew it was cooler, but that's the talk, and although I haven't checked, I know for a fact that it's about 81 degrees right now.

Katie Curtis on Manao with Water and Stone. Eric Burden before that with Water. And that, let's see, that came out, it's uncertain, from an album called Tear Till Your River Runs Dry. And along with Katie Curtis and Eric Burden, Mark Cohn, Water to Water. Did I write that right? Mark Cohn, Walk on Water. Yeah, I can't even read my own writing now. Kind of sad. Sting with Rushing Water. And I'm Bill Best, tripping over myself here on the radio. And I think I mentioned some of our supporters. 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Emua Family Services. Music based on the waters, and in this case, where peaceful waters flow on KMNO.

Rachel Yamagata and Meet Me by the Water. As we work on a watery theme here on KMNO, Bill Best here, digging into my very own collection, and that's what you hear for the most part, and Rachel Yamagata. I've never heard of her. That from an album called Happenstance, released, it says here, 2007. And that along with a group called 30 Seconds to Mars and Walk on Water, a different version, and Gladys Knight, Peaceful Waters, Where Peaceful Waters Flow, on KMNO. Wrapping up another set of watery tunes, and I finally figured out what the weather was all about, and I've got the weather report right here. 83 degrees, and it will be mid-80s all throughout the week. We have scattered showers, mostly cloudy conditions right now, and northerly winds around 7, and that's about as light as it'll get as it picks up through the week. Breezy conditions, sometimes gusty winds, and scattered showers on Thursday, mainly before noon. By Friday, isolated showers before noon, and breezy northeast winds up to 20 miles per hour. Pretty much the same call for Saturday, mostly sunny on Sunday, and northeast winds 11 to 14, up to 18 miles per hour. And then those winds will drop somewhat, and partly sunny conditions looking forward to on Monday. All right, now that is the lowdown. That is the latest I could find about the weather. So if you were anxious, hankering, as they say, for a weather forecast, I hope that fulfills your every expectation. Bill Best here with the extravaganza, not just ordinary, extraordinary. That's right. 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

0: Bruce Cockburn from his appropriately titled Speechless and Water into Wine. Andreas Bonenvieder, hope I pronounced that correctly, with Water Moon, beautiful moon out there. Chaka Khan, Never Miss the Water. That was also with Michelle and Degacello. Chaka Khan and Band of Bees, known simply as the Bees, topping that set with One Glass of Water. And all of that celebrating water, something we might take for granted. It's just there, after all. And many thanks to Annie and the Orphans, by the way, Automatic AV Installation, Rodeo General Store, Rick Strini, Ceramics and Glass, Wang Leon Kuchia, LLC, and Doorway into Light, Shelton's Auto Masters, Island Auto Storage, Pinata's Restaurant, and Andy and Sarah Reininger, running out of air. 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I'm Bill Best, and I'll be back with more extravagant music on KMNO Manao Radio. 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
1: In the memory of Bob Krause and Les Adam, Manao Radio presents the Hawaiian History Board. Aloha ia'oe. My name is Richard Mickelson. We continue this series, sharing Hawaiian history with Close Hall. The inspiration for these stories is from Bob Krause's Hawaii Maritime Chronology. Using his notes and sources, we have formulated this series to tell the story of Hawaii. The Hawaiian people welcome the stranger freely. Rich and poor, high and low, give what they can. The strangers call this love ignorance and think it is good for nothing. The love upon which they depend is a love based on bargaining, good for nothing but rubbish blown upon the wind. The younger people are beginning to follow the foreign teaching. They are not a race of beggars who go begging from door to door, however much they trouble their blood relations in this way. But it is an old custom when a man is on the road to ask and receive entertainment. They were taught not to take, but to ask. The poor, blind, lame, and crippled were seldom seen. They were cared for by relatives. Orphans were unknown. If one found a waif and attempted to take him in and make him a kind of servant, his blood relations would come and snatch him away, unless he were being brought up like an own child. More Hawaiian History is available Tuesday nights at 8:50 p.m. on the Manawa Radio Hawaiian History Moment Discussion and Digression Session with Dorothy Betts. Hawaiian History Moment episodes can be viewed on Buck Mickelson's and Story of Hawaii Museum's Facebook pages. Mahalo to Eddie Tanaka and to Vince Esquire for playing the music behind the Hawaiian History Moment.

Beneath the forests of these sacred valleys awaits the riches and treasures of our ancestors past. And their intention to our future is to embrace our Aina, to sacrifice the labors of our bodies to this great land of Ka'eleku. Mahalo e nā kupuna, me ke aloha palena ole.

Music on KMNO with Ray Davies and formerly of the Kinks, Waterloo Sunset, and that was from the Kinks Choral Collection by Ray Davies and the Crouch End Festival Chorus. There you go, Waterloo Sunset, Seth Squirsky before that with Watercolor Day. And Waterfall from the Electric Light Orchestra. And I'm sure you were singing along with that. I know I wasn't. But anyway, Face the Music. That's what the ELO album is called. Face the Music from 1975. And before some were even born. 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I'm trying to bring you water-based music, to put it simply. And Bill Best here with more from Art Garfunkel, and this from his album Watermark, the title song on KMNO.

All right, Crazy Water from the album of the same name. Was Not Was, as well as Cassius with Eye Water, and Art Garfunkel from his album Watermark and the title track. All from my big old collection I've been gathering for years. Never thought I'd be sharing it with the audience. Usually it was records, you know, 45s. And for a while there, here on Manao Radio, we had a couple of turntables. Queuing up those records, though, could be a nightmare from DJ's point of view. And I don't need to get into the groove about all of that when it is once again time to thank those and those with generosity, community-minded individuals and businesses like Jim and Andrea Harris, Gil Brooks Computer Services, Pro Arts Playhouse in Kihei. They've got some great shows coming up. Tamura's Market, Tamura's Fine Wine and Liquors, Maui Coffee Roasters, and Commercial Properties of Maui. 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And let's see, I covered the music, Was Not Was, and how about this? The Story of the Year on KMNO.

Music from Banks, from an album titled Pure FM Lazy Factory, and the song Drowning on KMNO. Before that, we heard from Mark Knopfler, remember Dire Straits, and Dream of the Drowned Submariner, and the Story of the Year with And the Hero Will Drown. And that'll do it for me. A couple more tracks from the other side of the waters, or the inside, as it were. And many thanks to those, especially Mercer Advisors and Maui Piano Tuning, for their support in so many ways. We're all volunteers. We're not drawing wages or anything. We're doing it for the love of the music and radio and all that kind of stuff. So that's the story, and I'm sticking with it. Bill Best here with the extravaganza, and I'll have another extravaganza coming up on Friday midday. In the meantime, we have either Johnny Piñata or Pistol Pete. I don't know which one, but I'm sure one of them will appear. And other than that, I think I've got time. Yes, I do. I wanted to play one more with Boz Scaggs and Company live at the Beacon, Drowning in a Sea of Love on KMNO, Manao Radio, and Aloha. If that's, I might be back for a moment.

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It's your guy, Pat, DJ P-Doors, here with you for another edition of Down by the Riverside. With you every other Wednesday from 2 to 5 p.m. Hope you enjoyed the Build Best Extravaganza. He's with you every Wednesday, 10 until 2. The man himself. So thanks for tuning in today. Show is underwritten by the 808 Deli in South Kihei, located in the Rainbow Mall, and the 808 General Store in the Manakai Resort, also in South Kihei. 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Also would like to thank our new underwriter, Malamakula, a nonprofit organization formed to provide disaster relief in response to the Kula Fire. They also address current challenges